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Well, I don't want to come down either. It's Tim Jeffries. Bush kicking off the show as we keep things rolling with something to thrill from AC/DC.

of music. That's the reason why CJ is still rocking after 20 years. It's classic. We love it like you love it. 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

0: Don't stop believing, and if you want to hold on to that feeling, good news. We got the Stones and Foo Fighters on the way. It's Tim Jefferies. Great to be along, and our first story of the day involves a Tasmanian devil that escaped from a Queensland zoo and was located about a mile from the park a couple weeks later. I always thought that Tasmanian devils were just a cartoon character, but they're actually real. They're marsupials. This one, named Mary, sparked a large-scale search involving humans, dogs, and drones, but eventually was spotted on a home security camera. Fewer than 25,000 Tasmanian devils remain wild in Tasmania. They get their name from early European settlers who, upon hearing their loud, unearthly screeches and growls in the night, believed the noises were demonic. Sounds like something a European settler would think. Anyway, they also have wide jaws, sharp teeth, and aggressive-looking eyes. Dubbed as devils, but hey, they're marsupials. They're related to a possum.
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0: shaking it up from the cars. It's Tim Jeffries. If you ever been in Kansas, you might be able to relate to this next song, plus some Billy Squire.
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0: A man who was kind of at the forefront of 80s rock largely stopped recording and touring after a commercial failure of his 1993 album. And, you know, good for him. Knew when to hang it up, and he did. And he could afford to because many of his songs, like The Big Beat and others, are some of the most sampled drum tracks and are used by all kinds of hip-hop and R&B artists. So, you know, the royalty checks keep rolling on in.
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8: Here's your 14 First Alert forecast. For the overnight hours, some strong to severe thunderstorms with a damaging wind threat and a low of 73. On Thursday, early rain, then clearing during the afternoon with a high of 85. Clear skies on Thursday night with a low of 62. And on Friday, mostly sunny with a high of 82 degrees. I'm Chief Meteorologist Jeff Lyons with your 14 First Alert forecast.
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0: Music from The Who and Squeezebox with Jim Jefferies. Got some Pink Floyd and Tom Petty coming up. Did Rod Stewart cancel a concert so he could attend a World Cup match? That's the question. He canceled a show Friday night in Chula Vista, California. The reason, acute upper respiratory infection that resulted in laryngitis. Okay, if that's legit, you can't really perform as a singer. Problem was, the next day, he's on a private jet with two of his sons posting on Instagram that they're on the way to go see Scotland take on Haiti in the World Cup. And yeah, there are plenty of photos of him at the match the following night. So yeah, I get it. Maybe you did have laryngitis, but did you have to go to a soccer match the very next day? It's a bad look. Fans calling him disingenuous or tone deaf to those who purchased tickets only to have the concert canceled.
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0: T-Rex, Mark Bolan. It's one of the songs that lives in infamy because of its title. It's called Get It On in Europe. But here in the United States, there was a band called Chase. I know no one remembers that band. They sound a little like Chicago, the horn section and all that. Anyway, they had a song that was a hit, sort of, at the time called Get It On. So the record company said, we can't call it Get It On. We have to call it something else. So they called it Bang a Gong and put Get It On in parentheses, and the rest is rock and roll history.
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0: Hollywood and all that from Stuart Copeland, longtime drummer with the Police. I'm Tim Jefferies, Joan Jett, something we can all relate to, plus some Motley Crue coming up. Stand by.
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10: Here's your 14 First Alert forecast. For the overnight hours, some strong to severe thunderstorms with a damaging wind threat and a low of 73. On Thursday, early rain, then clearing during the afternoon with a high of 85. Clear skies on Thursday night with a low of 62. And on Friday, mostly sunny with a high of 82 degrees. I'm Chief Meteorologist Jeff Lyons with your 14 First Alert forecast.
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No background vocals going do, do, do, do, do, do, do on that Wild Side. Motley Crue, we keep this thing rolling with Kiss.

The staying power of music. That's the reason why CJ is still rocking after 20 years. It's classic. We love it like you love it. CJ 105.7.

0: Laid in on the line from Triumph as we continue to lay the rock on the line with some Black Sabbath and AC/DC in just a bit. It's Tim Jeffries. Here's a little quiz for you. World's oldest living land animal expands its record to 194 years old. What animal are we talking about? You said a giant tortoise, you'd be right. A Seychelles giant tortoise named Jonathan lives on the island of St. Helena. Records for Jonathan indicate that he was a full-grown adult of at least 50 years when he arrived at St. Helena from the Seychelles in 1882. His birth year is estimated to be 1832. Andrew Jackson was president then. But researchers believe he might even be older. Here's the fun part about this story. Jonathan, who lost his vision and sense of smell, still continues to eat, sunbathe, and mate. Yes, at 194 years old, this tortoise is still sexually active.
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0: party music from Boston and rock music from AC/DC before that. It's Tim Jeffries keeping this rolling with some Steve Miller and Axl Rose's introduction to the jungles of Los Angeles. All that's coming out next.
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0: Axl Rose's introduction to Los Angeles as a young man from Lafayette, Indiana, moving to Los Angeles. You know, that's where the original Skid Row is in Los Angeles. Speaking of which, I got some Skid Row on the way. Plus some Rush coming up next.
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10: Here's your 14 First Alert forecast. For the overnight hours, some strong to severe thunderstorms with a damaging wind threat and a low of 73. On Thursday, early rain, then clearing during the afternoon with a high of 85. Clear skies on Thursday night with a low of 62. And on Friday, mostly sunny with a high of 82 degrees. I'm Chief Meteorologist Jeff Lyons with your 14 First Alert forecast.
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0: Stevie Nicks, Fleetwood Mac, and it's Tim Jeffries. It's not often we talk about weather on this show, but we do tonight as Tropical Storm Arthur, the first of the Atlantic season, targets the Gulf Coast with heavy rains. Arthur had maximum sustained winds of 40 miles an hour. Forecasters anticipate it'll weaken once it moves inland, could dissipate by tonight or early tomorrow. Which made me think, is it early to have tropical storms in June? Well, turns out it's not unusual to have a tropical storm, a named tropical storm, in June. While the peak of the Atlantic hurricane season occurs later in the summer, June marks the official start of the season, and statistically, an Atlantic named storm forms in June about every 1 or 2 years.
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0: You know, Led Zeppelin could pack more rock into 2 minutes than just about any other band. Good example right there. Good times, bad times. It's Tim Jeffries. We're going to finish what we started with some Stone Temple Pilots next.
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0: Jefferson Starship, a song that was written by the keyboardist, David Freeberg, who said the song was written about an ex-girlfriend whose name was not Jane. He said, I wasn't that foolish to put her actual name in the song. I'm Tim Jeffries, and we are out of here. It's been a lot of fun hanging out with you. Hoping to do it tomorrow night. Could leave you with a great song from Tom Petty. In fact, it's a perfect heading on down the road song. See you tomorrow.
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4: Here's your 14 First Alert forecast. For the overnight hours, some strong to severe thunderstorms with a damaging wind threat and a low of 73. On Thursday, early rain, then clearing during the afternoon with a high of 85. Clear skies on Thursday night with a low of 62. And on Friday, mostly sunny with a high of 82 degrees. I'm Chief Meteorologist Jeff Lyons with your 14 First Alert forecast.
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That's the reason why CJ is still rocking after 20 years. 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

Whoa, we're halfway there. We're living on a prayer. No Bon Jovi. We're sort of kind of there, right? It's Mud. The Police are here with the do-do-do-da-da-da. That's all I want to say.

0: Hey, Sharif don't like it. Rock the Casbah, then Rock the Casbah again. The Bloody Clash with Mud. Bon Jovi in that set. Bon Jovi getting ready for that major stadium tour going all over the place. The Forever Tour happens in July, goes all the way through September. That's going to be quite a tour for sure. Hey, Blind Faith, they're coming up off on Aerosmith. An autograph and Turn Up the Radio is next.
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0: I'm wasted and I can't find my way home. Blind Faith with Mud. 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April Wine is coming up. 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

Yeah. April Wine and Roller with Mud, a fine band from Halifax, Nova Scotia, doing up mini tours all the time. In fact, not that long ago, they were hanging out with the legendary band from Toronto called Triumph to rock the 50th anniversary Rock and Roll Machine Reloaded tour. That was quite a tour for sure. Hey, Scorpions are coming up. They're on Nirvana. And Floyd, they're on deck.

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9: Here's your 14 First Alert forecast. For the overnight hours, some strong to severe thunderstorms with a damaging wind threat and a low of 73. On Thursday, early rain, then clearing during the afternoon with a high of 85. Clear skies on Thursday night with a low of 62. And on Friday, mostly sunny with a high of 82 degrees. I'm Chief Meteorologist Jeff Lyons with your 14 First Alert forecast.
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0: Yow, hey, who do you love? Who do you? George Thorogood with Mud, the Black Crowes in that set. The Black Crowes with a new album out called A Pound of Feathers. They're always on late night TV, always rocking shows. Boy, they are fantastic. Way to go, Black Crowes. Hey, Bob Seger's coming up. Author on John Mellencamp. Let's zap there next.
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Hah?

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That's the reason why CJ is still rocking after 20 years. It's classic. We love it like you love it. 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

0: You know it. What's old is new. Bob Seger and the old time rock and roll with Mud John Mellencamp in that set. And the ditty of Jack and Diet tune. John always says he doesn't like. He doesn't like that tune at all. But we like that tune. And rest assured, 100%, John will do up that tune in concert on his Dancing Words tour coming up very soon. He'll be rocking through the summer doing all the tunes he digs and all the tunes he doesn't dig too much. But if you dig him, he'll do them. Hey, Rush is coming up. Author on Lita Ford. And Eddie Money is next.
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0: What a great one. Lita Ford and Ozzy Osbourne together, Close My Eyes Forever. Always great to have Ozzy on a duet. You know, his voice really cuts through all the way. Boy, he is so missed. We all love that Ozzy Osbourne. R.I.P. Ozzy. Rush is coming up. Author on GNR. And the Thunder from Down Under, they're on deck too.
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7: Here's your 14 First Alert forecast. For the overnight hours, some strong to severe thunderstorms with a damaging wind threat and a low of 73. On Thursday, early rain, then clearing during the afternoon with a high of 85. Clear skies on Thursday night with a low of 62. And on Friday, mostly sunny with a high of 82 degrees. I'm Chief Meteorologist Jeff Lyons with your 14 First Alert forecast.
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0: Find me somebody to love. Queen with Mud, you gotta find somebody to love. How about Dad over the weekend, a Dad's Day weekend? Happy Dad's Day weekend to you and yours in advance. Take care of Dad. You know why? Dad's rock all the way. Edgar Winter and a Free Ride's coming up. I'll throw on you two. And the top, they're on deck as well.
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0: Come on and take a free ride. Yeah. Edgar Winter and a free ride. What's a free ride? It's cool, man. 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That's for free a lot of times, but the gas expense is not so much free, you know? So maybe take a walk. 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Yeah. Temple of the Dog, they're coming up. I'll throw on Billy Idol and Tom Petty is on deck, too.
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0: Billy Idol and a white wedding with Mud. Congratulations to Billy Idol and the class of 2026 in the Rock and Roll Hall of Fame. That dude deserves it. 50 years of Billy Idol greatness. Way to go, Billy Idol. Temple of the Dog. They're coming up off on Rat and Quiet Riot. They're on deck too.
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7: Here's your 14 First Alert forecast. For the overnight hours, some strong to severe thunderstorms with a damaging wind threat and a low of 73. On Thursday, early rain, then clearing during the afternoon with a high of 85. Clear skies on Thursday night with a low of 62. And on Friday, mostly sunny with a high of 82 degrees. I'm Chief Meteorologist Jeff Lyons with your 14 First Alert forecast.
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Hamilton, Hawesville, Till City, Owensboro. 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

music. That's the reason why CJ is still rocking after 20 years. It's classic. We love it like you love it. 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

0: Hey, you know it. You got to be feeling satisfied with mud on your shirt. Happy it is a Thursday, soon to be your Friday, fun day, your weekend headspace. The first official day of summer comes in on Sunday and a dad's day as well. Go enjoy all the good times. Van Halen, they're coming up. Author on Green Day and the Rolling Stones are next.
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0: Whoa, ho, ho, pretty woman Van Halen doing up the Roy Orbison classic with Mud David Lee Roth rocking his tour going all over the place. He's added a few more shows now going into September. Boy, lots of great videos online of David rocking his tour. He's quite the entertainer. Steve Miller is coming up. I'll throw on Whitesnake in Kansas. They're next.
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0: What a great one from Coverdale and Whitesnake, and Still of the Night with Mud, a far cry from the one that came out in 1956 with a similar name in the Still of the Night from the Five Satins. You know, the Coverdale and Whitesnake one rocks a bit more, you know. Hey, Steve Miller is coming up, author on Stone Temple Pilots, and Rush, they're on deck too.
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7: Here's your 14 First Alert forecast. For the overnight hours, some strong to severe thunderstorms with a damaging wind threat and a low of 73. On Thursday, early rain, then clearing during the afternoon with a high of 85. Clear skies on Thursday night with a low of 62. And on Friday, mostly sunny with a high of 82 degrees. I'm Chief Meteorologist Jeff Lyons with your 14 First Alert forecast.
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Our neighbors love our music so much, they threw a brick at our window so they could hear it better. 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

0: The journey going separate ways. Splitskies with Mud. That's what they'll do at the end of the year. You know, the band doesn't get along at all, but they're rocking their final frontier tour through the end of the year. So they'll try to get along and rock very well on stage, but off stage, not so much. So separate ways for Journey coming up in the near future. Lynyrd's coming up. I'll throw on the Thunder from Down Under and Aerosmith. They're next.
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0: Well, hey there, feller with the hair colored yeller. What you trying to prove? Leonard, give me three steps. What a fantastic tune about a place called The Jug in Jacksonville, Florida, which, by the way, is still around. I guess it's a big tourist trap right now in Jacksonville. But nevertheless, a great place to stop by, you know. Billy Squire's coming up. I'll throw on the BOC. And Joan Jett, she's on deck too.
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6: Here's your 14 First Alert forecast. For the overnight hours, some strong to severe thunderstorms with a damaging wind threat and a low of 73. On Thursday, early rain, then clearing during the afternoon with a high of 85. Clear skies on Thursday night with a low of 62. And on Friday, mostly sunny with a high of 82 degrees. I'm Chief Meteorologist Jeff Lyons with your 14 First Alert forecast.
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This is a coordinated monthly test of the broadcast stations of your area. Equipment that can quickly warn you during emergencies is being tested. If this had been an actual emergency, such as a tornado or flash flood or a civil emergency warning, official messages would have followed the alert tone. This concludes this test of the emergency alert system.

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That's the reason why CJ is still rocking after 20 years. It's classic. We love it like you love it. CJ 105.7.

0: Eddie Money, I think I'm in love, not sure, but I think I'm in love. That's a cool tune. With Mud Metallica in that set, Metallica turning into an ultimate touring band. They've been on tour for years, in fact, later on in the year. A whole Vegas residency going deep into 2027. Way to go, Metallica. Keep rocking your tours. Bob Seger is coming up. I'll throw on Def Leppard. Neil Young is next.
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I woke last night to the sound of thunder. How far off, I sat and wondered. Started humming a song from 1962. Ain't it funny how the night moves?

0: I remember working on those night moves. Bob Seger with Mud, and ultimate coming of age classic for classic rock. That is a top shelf tune. What a great storyteller Bob is. Such fantastic tunes from the legendary Bob Seger. Boston, they're coming up. 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

0: What a great one from Tom York and Radiohead and Creep with Mud. I always tell you, one of the two great classic rock Creep tunes. You know, you have Stone Temple Pilots and Creep and Radiohead and Creep. You got to do the Creep on Creep, the ultimate Creep battle, right? That would be cool. Hey, Boston's coming up. I'll throw on the Red Hot Chili Peppers and the Cars are on deck too.
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0: 65. Clear skies on Thursday night with a low of 62. And on Friday, mostly sunny with a high of 82 degrees. I'm Chief Meteorologist Jeff Lyons with your 14 First Alert forecast.
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2: They both make a living in their bare feet. Catching one is like a treat. And they both hang out right there by the shell. They both walk slow at a simple pace. Both afraid to show their face. But only one has a built-in place to hide. Turtles and whores. Turtles and whores. I love them turtles and whores. They both advertise a little tail. Move so much you never get mail. They both go by the same nickname, Snapper. Daddy never told about the birds and bees, but always talked about both of these and made it clear only one was fit to eat. Turtles and whores.
3: Yeah.
2: Turtles and whores. I love them turtles and hoes.
4: Turtle and hoes.
2: Now, if you catch one, here's some advice. One is dirty and the other ain't nice. So be polite and always walk up from behind. Make small talk, never let them see fear. Don't

0: I've caught both while fishing. I'm always on a mission, and they both hate the kitchen. Turtles at home.
1: Hello there.
2: Hello there.
1: From the O'Reilly Auto Parts Studios.
3: Wait a minute. Oh, she's already pissed.
4: I'm trying. You have no idea what I'm dealing with, Christy.
3: Good luck.
4: Godspeed, everyone.
1: It's the Bob and Tom Show. Christy at the news desk.
5: Hi. Hi.
1: Pat Godwin at the music desk.
6: Hey, chick.
1: Hey, buddy. There's Josh Arnold.
6: Hi there.
1: There's Ace Cosby.
7: Hello.
1: I'm Chick McGee. Hello. Thomas Griswold, pig of the woods.
3: Yes, sir. Thank you very much. I'm so excited. We had a little bit of Turtles music there.
1: That's a good one.
3: I bring it up because we have a turtle in the news today. Big time.
1: Turtle poking its head or an actual turtle?
3: Something I never was good at biology and stuff. Is a tortoise a turtle?
5: Tortoises and turtles, one gets in the water and one stays on the land.
1: Tortoise is land,
5: turtles in the water.
3: But they're kind of related.
5: Oh, yeah, they're kind of related.
1: They're shell-based crustaceans.
3: Oh, really?
1: I think so.
3: Shell-based.
1: Yeah.
8: I'd say they're very related.
5: Yes, okay. They're very related.
3: It's like alligators and crocodiles. There's a distinction. But
1: sure. I don't think a turtle who primary... Well, a turtle can't breathe it. Water, though. It doesn't have gills, right?
5: No.
1: There are people out there who are really smart and just enjoy these conversations.
5: Well, yeah.
8: And a tortoise can't wax your car.
1: But I don't think a tortoise and a turtle can bang and have babies.
8: I wouldn't think so either.
1: No.
3: But a mule and a turtle.
8: Nobody's worried about that.
3: Yeah. No, they can.
1: A mule and a turtle? No.
3: Oh, is it a horse and a
8: donkey? No, we don't like to talk about how those things can breed.
3: Okay. Right. Okay, good. ergo the intro there with the music and something. And something.
5: Turtles sounds like.
1: See, I'm glad I saw the story because my favorite turtle. This is the story.
3: Okay.
1: My favorite. This turtle is badass.
8: And there's a favorite turtle.
1: Oh, yeah, the tortoise.
3: And there's a side story to that story.
1: Yeah.
3: I did not give you that I will.
8: All right. It's already a mess.
3: Yeah. I think we're in good shape.
8: Yeah.
5: I can't ruin this whole conversation.
8: Please do.
1: I'm 68, and I can't imagine how a tortoise, who's really old. How tired he is.
3: Yeah. Wait a minute. Hang on a second. The Dream Crusher wants to say something.
5: Yes, I ran over a turtle the other day.
8: Oh boy, man. That's
1: Did you
8: rough.
1: Mean to?
5: No, I didn't mean to. I thought...
3: No, I can...
5: I thought...
3: I can
5: I
3: make it better.
5: I was with my daughter, Sophie, and I thought it was... First of all, a guy turned right in front of me. You know how they just decide at the last minute.
8: Oh, well, he decided not to hit the turtle, didn't he?
5: Well, he decided, probably.
3: Yeah, he was a good Samaritan. Yeah. A humanitarian, a decent human being.
9: You thought he wasn't talking, putting makeup on.
5: No, I wasn't. I took a hard turn to the right and hit. Sophie, I think it was just a block of wood.
8: A block of wood squirts out of its shell and hits a tree.
5: She goes, Mom, that was a turtle. I go, no, it wasn't. It was a block of wood. In my head, it was a block of wood. Well, I went by there later. It was
8: not a block of wood.
5: Not a block.
3: Well, so I guess we're done. Can't pick up the show from there if it'll make you any happier.
5: I'm sure it was a nasty, snapping turtle. It was pretty big.
3: And you know, what's the thing? You're supposed to steer them toward the water or something?
1: Oh, they can find water. I don't think
5: he was crossing
1: the
5: street to get to a pond on the other side. I know he was.
3: Okay. Well, in any event.
1: You don't know. He might have been going to the liquor store.
3: Terrified as I am of reptiles and other things like that, I actually got out of my car and picked up a bigger than a Frisbee-sized turtle and took it to the side of the road.
8: Well, that's nice.
5: Well, it's good it wasn't a snapping turtle.
9: You got to be careful with
1: Did
9: those.
1: He look at you when you
5: took your hand off. From the back, right?
3: So I did it as quickly as humanly possible.
1: Okay. Did the turtle
3: and then,
1: look at you?
3: Of course, I sanitized because aren't they full of, have syphilis or something?
1: Did he look Salmonella. At you and say, it took me half a week to get to the middle of the road? What's the deal? Yeah.
3: I took him the way he was walking.
5: All right.
1: Oh, you did?
3: Yeah.
1: Oh, okay.
3: Yeah. So he was walking toward the canal. So.
5: This guy didn't stand a chance. He was walking on a busy road.
1: Yeah.
5: Yeah. Oh, God love him.
3: Well, it's... Pretty much taking all the joy out of living.
5: I told you I could ruin it.
3: Okay, you did. Thank you very much.
1: I almost did a raccoon this morning. I did not.
5: Oh, really?
1: I almost did, yeah.
3: Okay, well, we could do this all day.
1: You know, they're not of any good, those raccoons. They got thumbs. They have masks.
8: You don't trust them, do you?
1: Nope.
3: Okay, now.
1: Only good raccoons.
5: No. Believe me, I was upset about it.
3: Okay, well, I'm glad I brought up turtles. Oh, we do have a happy turtle story on the way.
5: Good.
3: Coming up, we have a nice kitty cat story you're going to like.
1: Yes.
3: A great giraffe story. I'm a big fan.
1: Well, their necks is too long. We know that.
3: Yeah. We got to name a giraffe. I'll tell you about that.
1: Jeffrey.
3: Have you ever? Well, that's taken. That's commercial.
1: Well, no. So is Albert and Wally and for the alligator, but you still use them. So is Pepe for chihuahuas. Yeah, I mean,
3: you want to go with something a little more creative. Have you ever been to that hotel at Disney World where you stay in the hotel and the giraffes come up to your window?
8: No, I've seen the commercial, though.
3: Yeah, it's pretty fun.
8: So you actually got to experience that?
3: They're right there.
8: Right, yeah.
3: You look out your window, there's a giraffe right there.
8: That's cool.
3: It's amazing. And we have a giraffe, though, that has to be named. We'll get to that. And something for Mr. Godwin and Mr. Oske and the man right over there, Josh. Today is National Go Fishing Day.
8: Ah, mm-hmm.
3: So we'll cover that for you. If you were thinking of getting ready and going to work and you're an angler, you have every right to pack it in.
8: Yeah, your boss will understand.
3: Yeah, I'm not going to do that brain surgery today. I'm going fishing. Tom told me it was okay.
5: What are you still sitting here for, Josh?
3: We'll get to that coming up. Also, a pretty cool story coming out of The Sphere. I went to the Sphere in Vegas, saw the great band, the Eagles. They're doing a handful of shows there, and then they're going to call it quits. Christy Lee went there to see
5: Wizard of Oz.
3: And they've announced the next big one.
5: Yeah, the next big film. Yeah.
3: Pretty cool.
1: I hope it's like Death of a Salesman.
8: Yeah, yeah.
1: Really, really.
8: 12 Angry Men.
9: Clark comes right out of
3: it. I think it's going to be My Dinner with Andre.
8: Yes.
3: The Phone Booth. Did you see that movie?
8: I'm aware of it, though.
3: Yeah, it was years
1: Isn't,
3: ago.
1: Isn't Johnny Depp in that or something? The Phone Booth?
3: No,
1: what am I thinking of?
3: It's the
8: You are thinking of Phone Booth with Colin Farrell?
1: Yeah, yeah.
3: No, the one with the guy's going to get shot. What is the?
8: Colin Farrell.
1: That's Colin Farrell. Yeah.
3: I saw that in the theater. These days, are there any left?
1: Why do you keep going to movies?
3: Huh?
8: Oh, any phone booths?
1: Keep going to movies?
3: I can't wait this weekend. It's going to be Toy Story 5.
5: Your kids aren't here. You're going to go without them?
1: Let me tell you something.
8: Man. Really good. Enjoy yourself.
1: Josh, go ahead and explain when we went to see storks that one weekend.
8: Oh, yeah. You and I and then a bunch of kids and their family. And we laughed harder than anybody.
1: Yep. And when we were walking in, you could sense and see parents holding their children closer as we were walking in.
3: I'm looking forward to it. Also, we have robot news coming up today that's very exciting. And another one of those dating terms that is allegedly being used out there. I'm getting more and more suspect of some of these so-called terms that are allegedly floating around. And we do have a lot of mail. If you want to reach us, it's bobandtom@bobandtom.com, and we would love to hear from you. In sports.
1: Huh? Oh, World Cup continues. Boy, this is a long haul, kids. July 19th, right?
5: Yeah.
1: I had a couple of matches yesterday. There was a guy named Harry Kane. How you feel about that? Harry Kane.
8: Yeah, it's funny.
1: He's famous, Mr. Soccer in England.
3: Famous Canes, you'd have your actress.
5: Michael Caine.
3: Well, you know, that is he a K-A-N-E or a...
1: This is a K-A-N-E.
5: Oh, not a C-A-I-N-E.
3: Isn't one of the Batman dudes a Caine?
1: Bob Caine.
8: Right, that's K-A-N-E.
1: Bob Caine and Bill Finger. Bill Finger was in obscurity for quite a while. Caine was trying to take all the money from Batman.
3: But Bob Caine was the creator of Batman?
1: I believe so, yeah.
8: Yeah, he was co-creator, I guess.
3: Who's the actress I'm trying to think of?
9: Carol Caine?
1: Carol Caine?
8: Yeah.
5: Oh. She has that really high voice? Is that her?
1: Yep. No, the wife of Billy Crystal in Princess Bride?
8: Yeah.
5: Yes.
8: Yeah. And she's the ghost of Christmas Present and Scrooge.
1: Yes. Oh, and just beats the hell out of Bill Murray.
8: She's hilarious.
1: That's
8: in
1: a
8: that
1: good scene.
5: She's very funny.
3: Isn't she the hooker in Carnal Knowledge?
8: Mm-hmm.
3: She's
1: or there's that reference. Sure.
8: She was Latka's girlfriend.
5: Yes, she was.
3: Oh, yes.
5: Taxi.
3: Well, girlfriend or wife?
8: I don't remember.
3: Yeah. And in any event, those are all the famous Canes I can come up with.
8: Dean Cain.
5: Yeah.
8: He was a Superman there for a while.
3: There has to be a...
8: And of course, Cain.
1: My least favorite Superman ever, Dean Cain.
8: You had Cain the wrestler, but you also have the biblical Cain.
3: And there has to be either a stripper or a porno star called Candy Cain.
8: Oh, probably.
3: Well,
8: yeah.
3: If not, Christy, here we go. You can manage Candy Cane.
8: Candy Cane.
3: Just got to go find a
5: That's okay.
6: You don't want to be a porno manager?
5: No, I don't.
6: On set? Okay. We'll get to many of these stories today. And once again, we'd love to hear from you. Send us emails, et cetera, bobandtom@bobandtom.com. Christy Lee's a car girl. That's right. And you have had more cars than the rest of us combined, I think, in the course of your lifetime. But you're currently about to enter year four with your current vehicle. Is that correct?
5: Yes.
6: And that is a Hyundai?
5: Uh-huh. Tucson Hybrid, which I love very much. 39.2 miles to the gallon today. 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And Hyundai's still doing it every day. 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Next starts now. 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
6: Thank you very much, Christy Lee. I've got something that will anger the crowd.
5: Great.
6: I'm very pleased with today. I've got an excuse to do. As soon as I saw this, I thought, oh, this is going to be great. I can play 3 or 4 seconds of this and have Chick mad.
1: Oh, watch that. Watch this. We also have a story about World Cup and historic high ratings for the United
5: there
1: States.
5: There you go.
1: United States World Cup.
8: Everybody's watching.
6: Nice.
1: Nice. Yeah.
6: What percentage is on Telemundo?
1: There it is.
6: Oh, I'm sorry. Reality. We're coming back with more reality to the O'Reilly Auto Parts Studios. 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
22: Showers, a few thunderstorms early across western Kentucky. Can't rule out a few severe thunderstorms and then some scattered showers and storms during the afternoon. In between, skies becoming partly sunny, highs at 85. Clearing skies tonight, cooler, lows dip to 62. Mostly sunny, low afternoon humidity on Friday, highs at 84. Partly cloudy on Friday night, lows dip to 63. Saturday, mostly sunny, warm, highs in the mid-80s. I'm 14, First Alert, meteorologist Byron Douglas.
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5: Hi.
1: There's Pat Godwin.
24: Hey, Chick.
1: Hey, Pat. There's Josh Arnold.
24: Hi there.
1: Hi. There's Ace Cosby.
25: Hello.
1: I'm Chick. Hello, Tom.
6: Hello, Chick McGee. We're going to get to those letters. We got a lot going on in the world today.
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6: And my dog is confused. He thinks that my Sleep Number is K9.
5: Yeah.
6: Because,
8: I like that.
6: Last night he was snuggling up.
24: Is that, I think it's so sweet.
6: Well, there would I'd prefer if you would go to there, we in my bedroom. There are there are two dog beds. There's our bed, and then I've got two separate dog beds. Because usually my 10-year-old daughter sleeps in one of them.
8: I love that too.
6: It's this gigantic dog bed. In any event, check local listings. Had a little bit of thunder last evening, and I had with instructions from the vet. I had given him these. I believe it's THC-infused dog treats.
5: How'd that work?
1: Oh, yeah, man.
6: Well, I don't know how that worked, but he was snuggling up next to me.
24: Huh.
6: You know, of course, in the middle of the night, you're dead asleep. You figure, oh, it's Kelly. No, it's Mr. Fletcher. How are you, sir?
8: Who's a better kisser?
6: Well, I better not answer that. he does have a 12-inch tongue.
1: But, Dear Bob and Tom Show.
6: Yes.
1: We received this email from a topic yesterday. Dear Christy.
5: Yes.
1: This 56 Studebaker.
24: Oh, man.
1: Available right now. Is that the Golden Hawk? Is that what you want?
5: The Golden Hawk is actually gold. Oh, that is a black Studebaker.
8: That's one of the coolest cars I've ever seen in my life.
5: Isn't that great?
6: What's amazing about the Studebaker, if you're not familiar with them, they look so contemporary when you compare it to the other vehicles made in that era.
5: Yeah.
1: They managed to have the big fins, but they look cool. Yeah,
5: Dad
6: that's
5: was
6: gorgeous. What year is that?
5: 56.
1: 56, and it's in the Grand Rapids, Michigan area.
8: They took the photo at magic hour.
5: Yeah, they did.
1: Yeah, they sure did. They're ready to deal on that.
6: Yeah. Just give a price on that baby.
1: $21K.
6: Oh, that's
5: really
1: right
5: steal.
1: Out the door. Yep.
5: Mm. Yeah, the Golden Hawks go for about 45. I've been watching. Dad's was all gold. There's a Golden Hawk that has a white top, and then there's a Golden Hawk that's gold, and Dad's was just at the gold top.
6: But don't you agree that could be a brand new design?
5: Yeah.
6: Could be a 2026 vehicle. So advanced.
5: I
6: remember as a kid seeing them going, wow, what's that? It looks like the future.
8: That thing's cool.
5: Yeah, I will own one.
1: White wall.
6: It's a two-tone. Mm-hmm. God, that's so cool.
5: The white on the fins in the back. Oh,
6: you can tell someone really put a lot of love into fixing that thing up.
5: I have a friend who just gave me a model, one with the white top and one with the gold top. I should bring him in and sit him here.
8: Yes, they would help you manifest.
5: Yes.
6: Yes. Well, or just make you envious.
0: Someone
6: we don't need any more envious, Christy. We got enough going on over there.
1: Dear what Bob about, and Tom Show.
8: If we find out Allie Brain bought a gold Studebaker.
1: No, she
5: with
1: had it shipped over from
5: French
1: Italy.
5: French boyfriend. And is he Swiss, I think.
1: Dear Bob and Tom Show. I was watching the World Cup and spotted the coach's name for the team from Curacao. I want him to go to bars with me. He is not a wingman. He's more than that. He is a dick advocate.
8: That's incredible.
1: There he is.
6: The guy's name is Dick Advocate?
1: Dick Advocate, head coach of Curacao. There he is.
5: I love it.
1: Explaining a couple finer moments, finer points of the game right there.
5: Yeah.
8: He sure is.
1: Hi, I'm Dick Advocate. This is my friend, Pat Godwin. He'd like to have some sort of relationship with you in the next 24, 36 hours. Is the problem?
5: Doesn't Curacao sound like a liquor? Like
6: it sure does. Yeah.
5: Yeah.
6: Or maybe a beauty product?
5: Blue Caraco.
2: It's a beautiful country, too. Really colorful. It? Yeah, it's gorgeous.
5: Curacao?
6: Where is it?
2: It's in the Caribbean way far to the left.
1: It's just off the coast of Texas.
6: Oh! I mean, one of the cool things about the... the whole World Cup thing is some of these smaller countries are showing up big time.
5: Yes.
6: The first one was it something Verde? What was it?
1: Cape Verde.
6: What did they do? They tied Spain?
1: Well, 0-0, but you know the
5: Ivory Coast won, and there were
1: the
5: underdog.
1: The story of that Cape Verde was the goalie. His name is Vozina.
5: Did you see where his mom got her visa so she can come over here and see him play?
1: Who's mom?
2: Got a visa?
1: Whose mom got his visa?
5: Whatever that guy's name is.
1: It's Vozina. Just takes a little cooperation.
6: Where's this guy Dick Advocate from?
1: Curacao.
6: Oh, because the most famous Dick Advocate just passed away.
2: I know what you're going to say.
1: Now, before he continues, this is someone that he's heard of.
6: No, I mean, Barney Frank.
5: Who?
8: I didn't realize he passed away. Yeah, he was a dick advocate.
1: I don't
8: for himself and maybe
1: I don't
8: others.
1: Know the
8: yeah.
1: I don't know the angle on that story. I recognize the name, thankfully. Instead
8: a gay,
1: of
8: a gay man,
6: a famous gay gentleman,
1: Dick Raskin. I don't know.
6: Dick Raskin was the tennis player that became a lady famously.
8: Ah.
1: I need to shut up more.
5: No, you don't.
6: So you're correct.
1: No. Yep.
5: No, no.
6: Very good. Renee Richards. That was Dr. Dick Raskin.
1: You got a letter over there? I'm working as hard as I ever have. What's going on?
5: I want that
1: Oh, we forgot to do this yesterday. The guys who dress up in knights in shining armor, and they sit on a log and hit each other with hammers and tongs.
8: Well, I like this.
1: In Sweden.
2: It's a Monty Python sketch.
5: Oh, my.
1: Yeah.
5: Oh.
8: That is a cast iron skillet.
1: Yeah, and they're hitting each other in the head with a cast iron skillet.
8: The one guy has a cast iron for sure. The other guy looks to be... Oh, he broke.
1: I hope you didn't bet on the one on the right.
2: Look at this.
1: There he goes.
8: So he's out.
1: This is Sweden. There's a game where you wear a medieval knight armor, fight each other, and lose if you fall off the log.
5: Oh.
1: There it is.
6: They're wearing full suits of armor.
5: He threw his...
6: And they're
5: skillet,
6: and that isn't even chainmail. That's regular armor.
1: Yeah, That's some badass.
6: That can't be good.
8: That is a silly competition.
6: Wow. Wow. There's got to be somebody drinking. This actually ties into the Studebaker thing.
5: What?
6: We were talking about donuts, not the kind you eat, which, by the way, we have donut news coming up. When I was first learning to drive, my brother had a VW Bug, which I would take to the parking lot of Mercer School when there was just a little bit of snow. And it was, of course, a stick shift. It was the best for doing donuts. Just beautiful.
5: It seems like it would topple over easy.
6: No.
5: Because it's got that taller.
6: This comes to us from Mr. Schraber in Tucson, Arizona.
5: I love Tucson.
6: I was listening to your show from a couple months ago. They're absolutely the best. Of course, I'm talking about the VW Beetle, the best for doing donuts in light snow.
5: Hmm.
6: My buddy had one. We'd go to a vacant parking lot, get some speed up, turn the wheel, and hit the parking brake. We could get 720s, sometimes 1080s, even higher. They have a low center of gravity. There's no way we were tipping the car. Thanks for the memory. Well, you're welcome, Mike. I'm glad to see that someone else did the same thing. Those were a blast to drive.
2: So I haven't driven a car yet. Ages.
6: And I just saw one.
5: An original?
6: I mean, like a early 60s one. One of the first ones. Those were, remember their ads? They were like $1,000 or something.
5: No, I don't.
6: Yeah.
5: A little more than that now.
6: Yeah. And do you remember the one where they had the, didn't they have it floating?
5: A Bug?
1: No, I think that was a National Lampoon.
6: Oh, that's right. There had been a campaign that the VW could float, and they said if Teddy Kennedy had driven a Volkswagen, he'd be president today.
8: Oh, man.
6: I guess Oldsmobile Sync or something. I forget the gist of it. Chick McGee, more letters over there?
1: Dear Bob and Tom Show, my new favorite World Cup team is the Congo. Based on their fans, I'm going to cheer for Congo.
8: Okay.
1: I believe we have them from, I'm not sure where they played last night, but there they are.
6: There's a guy that weighs about 300 pounds.
1: Dancing up
6: the
1: storm.
6: Shirt off, marching, kind of doing a marching dance. Yeah, man boobs are shaking.
8: Whoa. Wearing some
1: Congo and Portugal tied yesterday, 1-1. Ronaldo was very disappointed in his
6: performance. That guy's compression shorts. On that guy.
5: Yeah.
8: Wow. He's having a good time.
6: Yeah.
1: Having a great time.
6: So my favorite team now is Norway.
1: The rowing, the Viking. Yeah, okay. Right.
6: They're sitting on a moving escalator pretending they're rowing. That was on the national news last night. Network news. That's a great game. Boy.
5: That means you are verified.
8: My favorite team is the USA.
5: Yeah.
2: Hello.
5: Thank you.
8: You guys out of your minds?
1: USA, maybe. But Congo's so cool.
8: I don't like Congo. They have the killer apes there.
1: Oh, they do have the killer.
8: Yes.
6: Wow.
8: Granted, they are protecting diamonds, but they are killer apes.
6: Oh. Okay.
1: Who's the guy? Who's the guy who was in that? Nip Tuck? What's his name?
8: I don't remember the actor's name. He's also in Nobody's Fool.
1: Yes.
8: Yeah.
1: He's the son in Nobody's Fool.
6: Now, we do have a new toy. I've got to get one of these. If Miss Hooker comes here today, we have to get her to order one, please. We've been talking about these salt guns.
5: Yeah.
6: Which I'd never heard of. This is right up my alley.
5: Yes, it is.
6: It's like a pistol, but it shoots out salt and it sort of splays out like a shotgun would, whatever the term for that is.
5: And it does use regular table salt. I did look at that.
8: Scatter shot might be the...
6: Hey, fellas, I'm spending my third day on the bug assault gun. These are...
8: How's he enjoying it?
6: I'm loving it, apparently. Apparently, there are two versions of the bug assault gun.
8: Is that right?
6: One is the typical gun style. The other is a pistol type. That runs on CO2 and has a tumbler like a six shooter. This is known as the Bug Assault Shredder. This is BUG.
8: That might be for your horse flies.
6: By the way, the spelling is Bug, BUG, then letter A, then SALT, Bug Assault. This is from Joplin, Missouri, and Nate. Thank you, Nate. Yeah, we got to get one of
8: those. That's the one with the bump stock, isn't it?
6: Yeah.
1: It turns it into an automatic.
8: Serious business.
6: Hey, they're perfectly legal. No, thank you very much. Back to you, Chick McGee.
1: Let's see. This is from, let me look, my urinal in my garage bar. I have always loved the Bob and Tom Show, and I built a urinal myself in my garage. And here's
5: sounds lovely.
1: Here's what it looks like. It's 2x4 with some, you'll recognize the pictures, I believe, Tom. There they are.
5: Oh, it looks like a funnel.
8: That's all you need. That's all you need, my friend.
6: Oh, it's made of particle board. That's gonna that's gonna soak up
2: the
6: urine.
2: Game.
5: Well, it you're supposed to pee down the funnel, Tom.
6: Yeah, but there's gonna be. I hope he's put a lot of lacquer on that thing.
1: It's a picture of you and Bob, and under that it says used beer department.
8: Oh, sure.
1: And then in paren, 2 shake minimum.
5: Oh.
1: And then a sign professionally done that says faculty restroom.
6: Okay, I've taken a picture of urinal at my house. I better give this to Jason. I don't know if you can see that.
8: I mean, yours looks like something that would be in a restaurant.
6: What is it? It's a urinal.
8: Yeah, it's a proper urinal.
5: Send that to Jason. I want to see that on
6: the
5: big screen.
6: And then there's a photograph of the guy that built my house, my buddy Mark.
8: Mm-hmm. Very odd.
6: Right there above the urinal.
1: Real weird.
6: Yeah.
1: Someone would say, is that it?
6: There we go. That's it. Yeah.
2: That's nice.
1: And that could be the worst picture of Mark I've ever seen.
5: No joke. What were you?
1: Good Lord.
5: That looks like Mark.
1: A fifth grade, sixth grade art student did that.
8: If he had said, by the way, I have a picture of Rip Taylor above my urinal.
2: I've got Stalin.
8: And you looked at that, would you go, oh, that sure is a picture
1: of Rip Taylor? And by the way, I have a picture of El Chapo over my urinal.
6: Would you agree with me, Josh, that the way that's photographed is very Stanley Kubrick? Can you see the camera backing up and the two twins?
8: Right. And then all of a sudden it zooms in on the picture and now it's you above your urinal?
1: Oh, yeah.
6: let me send you this other one. You could post the two of them. It was kind of a joke, but I just used it this morning.
8: Well, that's funny. He's your best buddy. That's a good
6: time. The beauty of it is, as you can see, there's the pipes sticking out of the top.
5: Yes.
6: And they're always kind of cold.
5: Yeah.
6: So it's great in the morning when you first get up because you put your forehead on that and it kind of wakes you up. You don't agree?
1: I don't think.
8: I do agree.
5: I wake up.
8: Nothing wakes me up like putting my face against piss pipes.
2: That'll get you going in the morning.
1: You know what? You and I'm trying to offer this in
6: there's a plumber out there that goes, from here on out, I'm calling him piss pipe.
1: Have never been that relatable to start with, and it's only getting worse.
6: You've been talking to my wife?
1: I have not.
6: Discussion yesterday.
1: I think we know best.
5: Yeah,
1: I think nobody knows you better than me and Christy, probably.
5: Mm-hmm. So what was her discussion about?
6: Just, she said, have you ever been on Earth before? there was some confusion about some aspect of life. Uh-huh. I just asked a simple question. The next thing I know, she's going global.
2: Have you ever been on Earth before?
6: I said, who have you
1: been? She going scorched Earth? Is that what she was doing?
6: Who have you been talking to? We are getting a lot of mail about these assault, but both the assault bug assault things. I've got to get one of these.
5: We're going to get you one. We promise.
6: And the idea is you take flies and you shoot them with and you just shoot salt at them.
1: As soon as we get one, I'm going to put it to my temple.
2: I'll bet it hurts on a human.
1: Say goodbye, everybody.
8: The one lady wrote in said it didn't.
2: Oh, it didn't?
8: But it seems like it would.
2: Yeah.
6: Here's a real nice thumbs up for a friend of the show, Weird Al Yankovic. He's on tour, if you get a chance. And Al has always had a terrific band. I remember the first time I saw Weird Al Yankovic. We were actually opening the show for him with one of our bands, and the Ricky Rydell Review, I believe it was. And he had a great band then, and most of those guys are still with him. But now he's doing kind of a thing with us, with a really augmented big band. If you get a chance, go see him. This is a thumbs up on that from Henryville, Indiana. Daryl said how much he enjoyed checking out Weird Al. So thumbs up on that one.
8: All right.
6: And speaking of which, this is very exciting. I was looking at some of the bands that are touring this summer.
5: Yeah.
6: And as you know, this is the season. There are so many bands out there. And what's more fun than seeing your favorite band out there on stage? And, for example, our good buddy Edwin McCain is out there.
5: Mm-hmm.
6: And I certainly recommend seeing Edwin show. But I'm just looking at some of the bands that are touring. For example, the Beach Boys, of course, are out there. Brett Michaels is doing
1: now, see if you longtime listeners can guess with us in the studio.
2: We are headed somewhere.
1: And, with this mention of bands.
6: Well, for example, Gene Simmons, Ace. Gene is going out.
5: Yes.
6: Now, when he does his solo band, Ace and I went to see Kiss a couple years ago.
1: I hope he loses it one night and yells, tell me, we're Kiss, damn it.
6: Now, he doesn't do the whole makeup thing, right?
1: No.
6: Okay. Does he do any of the Kiss repertoire?
1: Oh, yeah.
6: Oh, yeah. Okay, good. Good to know. Pat, for your benefit, Don McLean is on.
2: Lovely
5: man. See if we can get him in here for
1: that's
5: you.
1: That's an artist.
6: Good friends of the show, originally from Flint, Michigan, the great Grand Funk is going out on tour. I'm always been a huge fan. And the Happy Together tour, Christy.
5: Yeah.
6: Are you familiar with the Happy Together tour?
5: Yes, I've actually seen the Happy Together tour before.
6: Yeah, they've got they've got Gary Puckett, of course, from
5: Union Gap.
6: Union Gap. Yeah. They've got you know who this guy is? Ron Dante, Chick McGee.
1: Didn't he write Looks Like We Made It or something? And Archies.
6: He was the singer for the Archies. Sang
5: Oh,
6: Sugar
5: really?
6: Famous vocalist.
5: I didn't know that.
6: Also sang with the Turtles.
1: Sang just like Archie and Jughead. And Hot Dog played the tambourine.
6: The Happy Together tour also features the Vogues.
1: We're getting very close, listeners.
5: Who are the Vogues?
1: Here we go.
6: I'll play a Vogue song for you.
1: 5 o'clock World.
6: Great song. 5 o'clock World, terrific song. And then
5: we don't even have Three Dog Night anymore. We don't have...
6: But
5: are
6: we
5: the
6: do have.
5: On there?
6: Oh, no. We have the Trogs.
5: Oh, my God.
1: Now, do they play Wild Thing at first and in the middle and at the end?
6: And then, of course, my personal favorite, The Association.
0: Enter the young. Now they've learned the thing.
3: Enter the young.
0: And you think they think.
1: Is it me? Tell me if it's me. Is that singing to you?
5: No.
2: No.
3: Enter the young.
2: Bad church choir.
1: Yes.
6: Enter the young, one of their lesser hits, but now one of my personal.
8: It's almost Madrigal-esque.
1: Yeah, Wendy's a fine song.
6: Wendy.
1: Whatever.
8: Cherish, I love.
5: Cherish,
8: I love
5: Cherish.
2: Good, yeah.
3: Mm-hmm. Enter the young.
2: It's just so.
8: It's plodding.
1: Yes. It's abrasive almost. Yeah. It, you know what it is? It's brusque.
5: Yeah.
8: It is brusque.
1: Very brusque.
6: I'll play a little bit of Vogues for you when we come back.
5: Oh, I can't wait.
1: Well, let me hold my breath for that one.
8: I didn't mind that 5 o'clock World song, but it's been a while since I've heard it, so we'll see.
5: Yeah, I don't remember it.
6: Okay, well, we have lots of cool stuff coming up in the world of sports, more letters from you. 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
16: I'm Jeff Nelly on the Cromwell Ag Radio Network. A new survey suggests artificial intelligence is gaining traction on America's farms and ranches, though many producers remain cautious about the technology. Research firm Morgan Myers found 75% of farmers and ranchers have used AI tools such as ChatGPT or Gemini, with nearly half of those users turning to the technology at least weekly. The survey found AI adoption is highest among dairy producers, younger farmers, and larger operations. Smaller farms, older persons, and many row crop growers are less likely to use the tools. Morgan Myers, Senior Vice President Greg Earns, says farmers and ranchers aren't resistant to AI. Our survey confirms they're trying it out and can already see areas where it delivers value. Researchers found most producers use AI for practical business purposes, but trust remains a challenge. Many respondents say AI shows promise but still requires human oversight and validation. Proven results and transparency will be key to broader adoption across agriculture. At the Chicago Board of Trade in the overnight, it's a weaker market after a couple of days of gains. Corn, wheat, and soybeans are all three lower this morning. I'm Jeff Nelly.
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1: Already his.
29: What do you mean, baby?
1: Where is that? We're in the O'Reilly Auto Parts Studios. It's Chrissy Lee at the news desk.
5: Hi.
1: There's Pat Godwin.
2: Hello.
1: There's our special sports correspondent today with a report on National Fishing Day. It's Josh Arnold.
30: Pleased to be here.
1: That's exactly right. an august occasion. There's Ace Cosby. I'm Chick McGee. Hello, Tom.
0: Hello, Chick McGee.
1: Yeah.
0: I got a little something for Christy Lee.
5: What's that?
0: Well, we were talking about so many of the great bands that are touring, even some of the ones that are a little older, even for us. I had older brothers, so I got exposed to a lot of music that that you guys didn't.
5: Sure. that and your older
2: brothers. Mares and oats and does, you know, it's little lambs.
1: I don't think that's true.
0: Oh, absolutely.
1: No.
0: Interesting. Yes.
1: What are you saying?
0: You're an only child. You have no...
1: I didn't have any access. When I was a kid, I'm just like I am now. I constantly was looking for music.
3: Yeah, exactly. Never underestimate one's own interest in research.
5: Yes.
0: Yeah, but you didn't have a brother that was playing Jefferson Airplane when you were...
3: But you don't need
1: hang
3: that.
1: Hang on a second. What am I doing? You know what? You're right, Tom. I'm less because I was an only child. Go ahead.
3: Often introduced my older brother to music that was older than he was.
1: Yes!
0: Okay. Well, the larger point here is Christy is not familiar with
1: somebody's going to get punched today.
0: Christy is not familiar with the band the Vogues.
5: I am not. I spent a lot of time in the Vogue, but that's a other story.
1: Nice. I was in the bathroom a lot, if you know what I mean on that one.
5: I do. Okay.
0: Here's a little bit. This has kind of got a sing along. What is the word I'm looking for here? You can immediately know what to do.
1: I think sing-along covers it.
0: Yeah,
1: I don't know what you want to add to that.
3: You can immediately know what to do.
1: Yeah, I feel like I need to walk people through a sing-along. No, you're out of your mind!
0: Even if you've never heard it.
5: Okay.
0: Even if you've never heard it, you'll know right away when to go, whoo! Okay, here we go.
3: He's saying hey.
2: He's saying hey.
0: The time. You ever heard this?
3: If not, I'm going to crank it up. We have to take the machines away from it.
1: We have to.
2: Have you heard this? Have you heard this?
3: Yeah. Never heard that?
5: First of all, I didn't hear the sing-along part.
0: Wait,
5: did you?
0: You got to hear the beginning.
1: No, that's because you don't know how.

0: And
1: they're
0: right
1: saying, hey.
2: They're saying hey.
3: They're not barking unless a dog talks now.
0: You know what? I said it a couple days ago. You are the best salesman I have for you being insane. Right. So just let him talk. Okay.
4: This is, once again, the Vogues. If you were enjoying this, can you talk over the haze?
1: Oh,
3: I don't think so.
1: Do you have it from the beginning?
4: Well, this is the very beginning.
0: Those who knew how to do this would hit each hay, probably, I would think.
4: Well, you don't have a lot of room here, would
0: be. Well, they're very good.
4: Here it comes. Now,
1: I think you're done before that.
3: Yeah, you don't do that.
4: You got to just do the okay.
1: But you guys know better than I do.
0: I will tell you this, and I don't know if he's listening. I know one of his best friends is listening. You give that to John Records Landecker, and he will destroy each and every hay with hit
1: points. I bet you would, too, though.
0: All through the thing, yeah.
1: I bet Christy knows her way around that, and Ace does, too.
2: It's been a while.
4: Yeah. Earl Bailey's my guy.
2: Haven't had to hit the post in a long time.
4: So, what do you want to try right now?
2: Nope.
4: Chick, you ready?
0: No, thank you.
1: I'll give it a shot.
4: Okay, ready? Right. 3, 2.
1: It's a great day out there, and you're listening to us. And here they are, the Vogues.
2: Oh, that's pretty good.
1: I really rushed.
4: And that was terrible.
1: The Vogues.
4: You're listening to us.
0: Okay, no.
2: He can't say
0: that. Ask me to do this. Knowing this was what was coming, no matter what I did.
1: Right.
0: Well, that was terrible.
1: And Christy was about to defend me. I was trying to keep it as generic as possible.
2: Right. Of course. And I love that.
4: Ladies and gentlemen, the Vogues on the Bob and Tom Show.
1: Oh, pretty good.
4: Close.
5: Yeah.
4: Now, you see, you can tell lyrically this is interesting. He gets up every morning to keep a job.
0: Sure.
2: Yeah, well, most people do.
1: Did it come back to you, having heard that part?
2: Not really.
1: Oh, okay.
4: Well, the hook
1: Drew
4: is...
1: Drew Carey used it in his theme for a while. Or as his theme.
2: I never saw the Drew Carey show.
0: His what theme?
1: The opening credit.
0: Oh, really? I never watched
4: it. And the hook is, it's a 5 o'clock world.
2: Oh, I think I
4: You understand
2: heard
4: what the
2: it's a 5
4: concept?
2: O'clock world.
1: Yeah.
4: What would that mean?
2: That means you usually work 8 to 5, and when you get off at 5...
3: It's party time.
2: Party time.
4: Yeah, so it's kind of like living for the weekend.
2: Yeah.
4: The same notion, if you will. That in this life, you get a job you hate.
2: Everybody's working
4: and all you want to do is get off and drink.
2: Now that's a song.
4: And drink. Mm.
3: Tom calls it living for the weekend.
2: Working for the weekend is a song. That is just whatever it is.
4: Well, that's where they got the idea. This is...
2: Really?
4: Yeah, they're standing on the shoulders of the Vogues.
0: Turn it up. That'll
5: sounds
0: help.
5: Of the city pounding in my brain.
4: Now, you suppose the guys in the band, there's just the one guy singing.
1: Okay.
4: The other guys are just going, hey.
1: Yeah, I like that.
4: Are they dancing, do you think?
3: I think they're too busy. Show they're dancing.
1: Everybody's dancing. Yeah. But I think they're too busy playing their instruments.
4: Hmm. Oh, these guys play instruments too?
2: Oh, my goodness.
4: In the picture, they're just four guys in sweaters. It looks like they're the Letterman. Not David Letterman, but the band the Letterman.
0: Dear Bob and Tom,
2: can we play some Loverboy, something fun?
1: Or even En Vogue?
2: Yeah.
0: Here's a letter. The deep-fried apple pie was so good and so much more dangerous than hot coffee. We were talking about that.
1: It sure was.
4: Well, McDonald's is bringing it back, and they've built like a 35-foot version of this, and they're putting it on Route 66.
1: Nice.
2: Outside of Joliet, Illinois.
4: A big statue of a giant.
0: I am shocked no one made some money from hot molten lava from a deep-fried apple pie on their
2: line. Sure,
1: you just knew.
0: Also,
4: they probably have a warning on it.
2: Oh, I'm sure.
0: From a gentleman named Elliot, when you get your McDonald's deep-fried apple pie, grab a caramel sundae.
4: Oh.
0: And enjoy.
1: Boy, that seems like a pretty good move.
0: Yeah. Yes. Caramel apple? Sure.
4: You could take it, cut it up into pieces, and throw it on top of vanilla ice cream.
2: It's going to melt your ice cream pretty quickly.
1: But that's not necessarily a bad thing.
2: Not necessarily. You're right.
4: Don't you like to microwave your ice cream and just use it like soup?
2: No.
0: I do. That's not soup, but I microwave.
1: You soften it up
3: every time. Yeah. I do, too.
0: Absolutely.
4: Yeah. Well, that's interesting.
2: Jake was about to say something.
0: Dear Bob and Tom Show.
4: Oh.
0: I'm looking for help with side hip pain that radiates into my kidney area and have awful muscle cramps in that area. I can't find it. Well, this is for the fourth floor of the medical department.
1: Oh, yeah, that's it.
0: Hey,
1: my
0: Marcus
1: gosh.
0: Goes up to the fourth floor.
1: It could be a few things. Scar tissue adhesions.
0: Josh was pretty nut. He could help me with that. Dear Bob and Tom Show, Josh, I was wondering if you could get me Christy's recipe for hard-boiled eggs in the air fryer. That's from Nick.
2: I did discover... baked potatoes in the air fryer. Stellar.
1: No kidding.
0: Really?
2: Yes.
1: All right.
2: Yes.
4: Now, what was
1: I look forward to asking you about it.
2: I never did hard-boiled
4: eggs. The one that exploded was taking pre-hard-boiled eggs from the fridge that are already hard-boiled and putting them in the microwave.
2: Right. You don't do that.
4: And we had one explode in our... Okay.
0: Mm-hmm. Yeah.
4: When we come back...
0: You can't microwave an egg.

0: make it hard boiled unless you drill a hole in it, right? I don't.
1: Well, I have a thing that, and you do have to puncture a hole in.
2: You can try once. I get it.
1: I mean, it's on paper, it seems like it should work.
2: Yeah, I know it doesn't.
1: It's in its own container.
3: Uh-huh. Okay, well, we're about to return. I hope you can return with us. These are the O'Reilly Auto Parts Studios. 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
0: To the Bob and Tom Show. We're in the O'Reilly Auto Parts Studios. Christy Lee at the news desk.
19: Yes.
0: Are you down?
19: I'm way down.
0: Lord, I'm down.
19: Yeah.
2: I got the blues.
0: I got the blues so bad. There's Pat Godwin.
2: Hello.
0: Jeff Oskey's here.
20: Hey, man.
0: Oh, our other... we're full of fishermen right now.
19: You two look like you should go out on a date today.
2: We have
19: look
2: the same kind of shirt on.
19: Yeah.
0: Kiss, kiss, kiss.
2: Come on.
19: We have cocktails and what is on your shirt? Bigfoot?
20: Yep.
19: Yeah.
3: Little tiny Bigfoots?
19: Yeah.
20: Yeah. This one's gay. He's a sassy squatch.
2: Oh, yeah.
3: Now, is the plural of Bigfoot Bigfoots?
20: Big feet.
3: Is it a... I would think it'd be Bigfoots.
2: It's actually like deer or fish.
3: Oh, really?
2: There are many Bigfoot in the field.
19: Ah.
3: Now, is there a word like you've got your pod of whales, your murder of crows?
2: Yeah. There's a definite of Bigfoots.
3: Oh, really?
2: Yeah. Yeah.
3: Okay.
2: An undoubtable of Bigfoot.
3: I thought it was a delusion of Bigfoot.
2: That's why they named it definite and undoubtable. Yeah.
3: Okay. An intoxication of Bigfoot.
0: You know, I just remembered this, seeing Jeff again, but there's a movie out. It's reasonably new, and it's not bad. I watched it. It's okay. Good Luck, Have Fun, Don't Die.
2: Sam Rockwell?
0: It's a time-traveling movie in the end of the world, but Sam Rockwell in the movie looks exactly like Jeff Oskey.
19: Oh. Really?
3: So huge beard?
0: I'm sure that you're older than Sam Rockwell, I think, so you could probably bring action against him for taking your look, I would think.
19: I like Sam Rockwell.
2: Yeah, he's cool. Very good.
19: He's one of my favorites. Mm-hmm.
0: He's good in that.
3: Guardians of the Galaxy.
19: Way back.
3: Which is the one with Tim Allen?
0: Galaxy Quest.
2: That is mm-hmm. good.
3: It's a great movie.
0: He plays Guy.
3: Today
2: I don't
3: is
2: know
3: indeed.
2: Who he is.
19: You don't?
0: Oh.
2: Green Mile.
20: Oh, good God.
1: Wow.
19: Yeah. Oh, wow. Look at that.
3: Yeah, ordinarily, he does not have the bushy beard like
1: right.
3: you.
1: He's really good in this.
3: He's a terrific actor. You've seen him in some stuff.
1: He's in a movie called Moon. That's real good.
2: That is real good.
3: But today is National Go Fishing Day.
19: Yes, Josh. Officially.
1: And Josh, our fishing correspondent, has the story.
19: Yes,
2: it is June 18th, my friends. National Go Fishing Day, or as true fishermen call it. Oh, great. Look at all these people.
3: Now, does this include the game fish?
2: Like go fish?
3: Like, do you have any eights?
2: I believe that is called Go Fish. And
1: now, Tom, this was your idea to cover this.
2: And what? And it does not. National Go Fish Day is October 11th.
3: Oh, okay.
1: What about Fish? What about Fish the Band? Right, Tom? Ask him about that.
2: National PH Ish Day.
21: What about Swedish Fish?
2: Is December 1st. National Swedish Fish Day is what they call what they say in Sweden. Herkten Gurkflurts.
3: Okay.
2: Yeah, right. So that's we just missed it. We just missed it. Now, National Albert Fish Day.
19: Yes.
2: The renowned serial killer who would insert needles into his own urethra, thus turning his bladder into a pincushion between murdering people.
19: What?
2: Don't Google him.
3: That's a handy fact to know.
19: Albert Fish?
2: Yes, yeah. He
1: was a monster?
2: That's
21: That was Abe Vigoda.
2: National Abe Vigoda is Fish Day is February 9th.
3: You're Barney Miller.
2: February 9th. We are talking about National Go Fishing. Day encourages people to take a break from their daily routines by baiting a hook and catching some fish while relaxing outdoors.
3: Now, who's of the three of you, who is the best fisherman?
20: Josh.
21: Definitely not me.
3: Would you be a master baiter?
2: Oh, boy, that is a that's well-worn territory, my friend. That is, you go to any bait shop, you can see that.
21: That's a pond landing with no fish in it.
2: You can see that well-worn. Faded bumper sticker next to the cash register.
1: Yeah. There's a guy with sweat coming off his brow. It's a cartoon. Master Bader.
3: There's one of those on a Studebaker.
2: Not insulting you. I'm just encouraging you to forge your own path. The act of fishing dates back, did you guys know this? Tens of thousands of years.
1: Whoa.
2: Yeah, of course you did. They talk about it in the Bible.
19: Yes.
1: Because that's where the food was.
2: With archaeologists uncovering evidence from as far back as 40,000 years ago.
1: Whoa.
2: The first lure ever used, did you guys know this? The whopper plopper. Isn't that interesting?
19: Oh, I did not that's know crazy. That.
2: Recreational fishing gained popularity in the 16th and 17th centuries, in part thanks to the 1653 book by Isaac Walton, I'm sure you all have this on your shelves, The Complete Angler, or A Contemplative Man's Recreation.
19: Oh.
2: Isn't that something?
3: That's nice. Very good. Very good.
2: So get out there and
19: go angle it up.
2: Yeah.
19: Why is it called an angler?
2: I don't know.
21: That's a good question.
2: Angling also means like luring.
1: When fishing began, to get your fishing license, you had to have some knowledge of geometry.
2: Right.
3: And fishing licensing can be very tricky.
19: Yep. And they take it very seriously.
3: Yeah, we had a guy.
19: Do not fish without one.
3: We had a guy that he was somewhere in Washington State. He was a comedian. He liked to fish. He went and got a license. And then he got fined because it turned out he was fishing off the wrong bridge. And I guess each license was a very specific area. Mm. Yeah. So,
2: that's
3: places,
2: a bummer.
3: Yeah, and so in some places it's pretty tricky.
2: I mean, it's not a bummer they have that. It's just a bummer he didn't. Why would he be aware of that?
3: When you get your fishing license, do you carry it with you?
2: I do. You can pay a little extra and actually get a hard copy, and I have it with me. Yeah.
3: Can you get it on your phone?
2: Yes. Yeah, that's how most are. My Missouri fishing license I have on my phone. But I got a hard copy of...
3: Do they have a picture of you on it? Like a driver's license?
2: No.
3: Because that'd be funny.
2: It would be good.
3: If they made you make a fish face.
2: Oh, I like that.
3: Like you'd have to try to make your fish face.
21: I don't have to renew mine.
2: No?
21: No.
19: Why?
21: Because I'm a senior citizen
2: now.
21: You
2: can fish for life.
21: Nice. Fish for life.
19: Really? Yeah.
21: I don't have to renew it every year.
2: You can, and some states allow you to buy a lifetime pass. It's pretty cool.
3: Wow.
2: It's a good thing, too.
1: Lifetime or, 2 to 3 weeks.
2: They take that money and they do some good stuff.
20: As someone who has got caught without one, it is way cheaper to just get the license.
3: Yeah, they frown on that. Okay, very good.
20: Cheaper.
3: Very good. Now, we have Chick McGee across the way at the sports desk.
1: That's right. And you know what time it is, kids. And this is We're going to be doing this all...
4: Oh, baby, baby, it's a wild world.
1: Come. That's right. For a long time.
2: Oh, look at Marty Supreme there, all crying.
1: Harry Kane scored twice to equal the English record for World Cup goals.
3: Doesn't that sound like a porno guy's name?
1: Bellingham.
2: Harry Kane, absolutely.
3: Harry Kane.
2: Yeah.
1: England beat Croatia 4-2 yesterday.
2: Who didn't see that coming, huh?
1: Arlington Stadium in Dallas, Texas yesterday. Oh, yeah. You had Croatia. And you had. But I hope you got plus three. That's all I'm saying. And Ronaldo and the Portuguese teammates held to a 1-1 draw by the Congo in their opening match of the World Cup in Houston. Also, Austria defeated Jordan 3-1. Ghana over Panama 1-0. Panama. And Colombia over Uzbekistan 3-1.
3: Mm. Now, first time. Not my Uzbekistan.
2: Uzbekistan is this?
3: You mean Uzbekistan?
1: Today, we have...
2: I don't know why Jerome's all fired up about
1: it. I don't know. South Africa and Chechnya in Atlanta, Bosnia and Herzegovina. That's one thing. That's not two people.
3: That's my favorite John Mellencamp song.
1: Bosnia and Herzegovina.
3: Herzegovina.
1: Come on, baby. Switzerland. At SoFi. Qatar and Canada in Vancouver.
2: So you don't go Qatar like the news people.
1: Qatar. I say Qatar because it reminds me of Gene Hackman and cigars.
2: It should be Qatar.
19: It should be. I'm with you.
3: Because that way the MVP would be Qatar Hero.
1: Korea Republic.
3: Not the North Koreans?
1: This is a match to watch. You
3: is
1: guys
3: this North
1: watch?
3: Korea or South Korea?
2: This is South Korea.
1: This is Korea Republic, it says. So that doesn't sound very North Korea to me.
2: There are a few more big words in the North Korean.
1: Korea Republic and Mexico in Guadalajara Stadium.
19: Ooh.
1: That's going to be something else. A lot of singing, a lot of dancing.
3: It's going to be hot, I would assume.
2: Oh, God.
1: You know,
2: hot.
1: There is a school of thought in the World Cup. There are teams that are going to benefit from playing more than half of their games inside during the competition.
19: Hmm.
1: Playing in America a lot.
3: It's so
1: their
3: hot.
1: Dome stadium. Because. Yes, because as you said, it's so hot. Three times. And I tried to illuminate that, but then you acted like I didn't know what you'd said. Hence my nervous breakdown that we're all experiencing right now.
19: You think we're stupid.
3: So the indoor stadiums are a little bit of AC.
5: Protecting the safety of the Queen is a task that's
1: the Queen's
5: going to
1: come and watch. Oh,
5: by police
1: the King will be here.
5: Or no matter how silly the idea of having a Queen might be to us.
1: Or King.
5: As Americans, we must be gracious and considerate hosts.
1: And, by the way, don't sleep on the World Cup. The U.S. men's national team opened their 26th World Cup campaign, a 4-1 win over Paraguay. The United States tuned in on the TV, delivering an average 27.5 million viewers through the game on Fox, Telemundo, and the streaming platforms. Preliminary overnight data released yesterday. Fox had an average of 18 million throughout the game with a peak of 21.5 million from 10:45 to 11 p.m. at night Eastern.
2: Oh, I missed all of that. Will you repeat it?
1: I don't think I can.
3: just do the games where it was hot.
1: For comparison, the first group stage, let's see. They're getting big ratings following Tom's that people don't like it.
2: Do you?
3: No, you're missing it. No, I don't like it. I don't care for it. I'm glad other people enjoy it.
1: No, that's not what you said. You said people, you don't like it, and you said you're tired of people acting like
3: they like
1: it. Well,
3: 27 million, that's not even 10% of the United States.
1: Well, but TV, I will tell you this, a television executive would lay his child down in the middle of Broadway for a rating of 27 million people.
2: He is not wrong. Yeah, that's massive these days.
19: What is a Super Bowl draw?
1: Oh, 130, I think.
3: Now, give me the English language ratings.
1: Oh, well, let me look at that.
2: Now, speaking of the Super Bowl.
19: Yes.
2: Are the folks behind the Puppy Bowl going to do a World Pup at some point?
1: Oh.
2: That's right there.
1: Oh, why aren't they doing that?
2: I mean, they are missing.
3: They have time.
2: Yeah, they sure
1: money.
2: Do.
1: Yeah, they got plenty of time.
3: When's the final match scheduled for?
1: July 19th.
21: 2026.
3: They could get this done.
2: Yeah.
3: World Pup.
2: So do the World Pup.
1: Speaking of ratings, the 26 NBA Finals, the most watched since 1998 and Jordan's last run of the title. 24.5 million viewers, Game 5, Spurs and Knicks. largest NBA Finals game since 1998, up 157% from last year's Game 5.
2: Wow.
1: A peak number of 33 million.
3: So you can look for the NBA to make sure that the Knicks keep on getting good players, because obviously when you have a New York team in, the ratings go way up.
2: I like these. I like the conspiracy angle.
1: And today is the victory celebration there in the Canyon of Heroes. I'm not sure what the forecast says. But,
3: I say at least three dead.
1: I accidentally helped him in doing that.
2: Yeah, you did.
1: Okay. Oh, and Brunson.
3: Yeah, well, that's the over-under, right?
1: Jalen Brunson and Josh Hart threw out the first pitches last night at Yankee Stadium.
2: Oh, I bet the place went nuts.
1: White Sox. The WNBA expanding their schedule to 50 games next season, the most in the league's 30-year history, up from 44. They could hit 52 at the end of the collective bargaining agreement. Washington, New York, Golden State, Minnesota, Portland, Vegas, as I try to get actual sports news during the sportscast.
19: And I appreciate it because I don't get to hear it.
1: And is this considered a world record? I think it is, Tom. Here we go.
3: We'll come back.
1: Stupid. Oh, come on.
3: Yeah, and it is a world record.
1: Okay.
3: And it's a good one.
1: All right.
3: It's a repeat.
1: But it's just him.
3: Yeah.
1: Passing time.
3: It's a good one. It's a good one. Coming up, we have what's going to be new at the Sphere. They've done The Wizard of Oz. They've had a bunch of great bands. The Eagles are still doing a few more shows there. We're going to find out what the next big thing is. And one of my favorite stories today involves a giraffe. I'm a big fan. You've done a thing with the giraffes, right, Christy Lee?
19: What? Yeah, I fed giraffes. Is that what you mean?
1: Why don't you have... Yeah. That's the next step, the menagerie at your house.
3: I have no room.
19: Like, you have no room for a giraffe?
1: Like Never Neverland.
3: I have no room.
1: Neverland. How many Nevers?
19: You build a barn. Big, tall
3: have
19: barn.
3: Don't ever.
19: Okay.
3: Right now, I want to talk to you about your barn.
1: Well, if you want room, you need to build a house somewhere else then.
3: Okay, yeah. if you have a barn, this might apply to you, actually. I'm talking about your house, perhaps. If you own your own home, it's probably worth a lot more than it was just a few years ago, and you don't have to sell to take advantage of that. You could do a refi and grab some of that cash, get some of the value out of that property. 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
22: Reporting for Cromwell Media News, I'm Rob Nichols. Owensboro commissioners are moving forward with plans to rezone the nearly 122-acre Massey property in the city's west side for light industrial use. Tuesday's meeting included the first reading to change the land from rural agricultural to I-1 after a previous push for heavier I-2 industrial zoning failed. Mayor Pro Tem Bob Glenn says the move is needed so the city can use the land as intended, especially with Mid-America Air Park nearly full. Some residents voice fears out of a possible AI data center, but officials say that is not planned, and a county moratorium blocks such construction. A third arrest warrant remains active for former Kentucky Governor Matt Bevin. This week, a Jefferson County judge refused to lift the warrant after Bevin missed the deadline to produce financial documents. In reference to a lawsuit filed by his adoptive son, that lawsuit claims Bevin's son was abandoned and his old child support. Attorneys for Bevin have not yet said whether he plans to surrender to police as he faces 60 days in jail and a $500 fine for missing the deadlines. Evansville is launching a new anti-idling sign campaign at city properties this summer. The Board of Park Commissioners approved the effort Wednesday following a 2024 student design contest hosted by the Evansville Climate Collaborative. Signs will begin going up this month at locations including Swander Ice Arena, Deaconess Aquatic Center, Parks, and Pools. I'm Rob Nichols.
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28: Showers, a few thunderstorms early across western Kentucky. Can't rule out a few severe thunderstorms, and then some scattered showers and storms during the afternoon. In between, skies becoming partly sunny, highs at 85. Clearing skies tonight, cooler, lows will dip to 62. Mostly sunny, low afternoon humidity on Friday, highs at 84. Partly cloudy on Friday night, lows will dip to 63. Saturday, mostly sunny, warm, highs in the mid-80s. I'm 14, First Alert, meteorologist Byron Douglas.
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1: Welcome back. Bob and Tom Show. We're in the O'Reilly Auto Parts Studios. Christy Lee at the news desk. There's Pat Godwin.
19: Hey. Hello.
1: Hello. Hey. Hello, both of you. Hello. There's Jeff Oskey.
0: Yep.
1: Josh Arnold.
2: Hi.
1: Yeah, I know. We're all kind of all gut punched, and it's only been an hour or so. Yep. There's Ace Cosby.
19: Yeah.
1: I'm Chick. Hello. Hello, Tom.
3: How's it going over there?
1: Well,
3: just cleaning my wallet.
1: Oh.
2: Cleaning your wallet?
19: Cleaning your wallet?
2: Like the outside of it or cleaning it out?
3: Yeah, just don't you ever do that every once in a while? You just take it, rub it down?
19: No.
3: Take out your credit cards, clean them off?
19: No.
3: Thinking of all, think of the places these things have been.
2: Oh, about that.
19: How often am I sick? Never. That's because I let germs into my life.
3: Not me, baby.
0: How many times in your life have you cleaned your wallet, Josh?
2: Never. I mean, I've done that thing where I'm like, you know, there's probably some things in here I can get rid of.
19: Yeah,
2: I'm
19: cleaned out.
2: That.
1: Oh, yeah.
3: No, but look, I mean, let's. Do you have your wallet with you?
1: Or got a new.
2: In my office.
3: I mean, mine is very slender.
2: Right. Mine's similar to yours, uh-huh. Yeah.
3: Don't you have, like, stuff sticking out of it?
2: Like cards, you mean?
19: Like, what do you mean, like receipts?
3: Like a rubber?
19: Oh,
2: no. I would never use one of
1: those. Rubber.
2: Yeah. I actually like to feel sex. Plus, those things are only like 10% effective.
19: Oh, God.
1: Stupid. Let's try this again. It's the third time through. Jonathan the tortoise, the world's oldest living land animal, has extended his record by another year.
19: Aww.
1: He's believed to have been born around 1832.
3: Think about that for
2: That's a wild.
19: That's crazy.
1: Seychelles? Is that how it's Seychelles?
19: Seychelles.
1: Seychelles? No, it's S-E-Y-C-H-E-L-L.
19: I know, but they call it seashells.
1: Seychelles? Giant tortoise at least 194 years old. But researchers have only recently become to believe that he's even older than that.
2: Really?
1: Jonathan.
19: Would they count the rings? What?
1: You want to cut the turtle open, don't you?
19: Well,
2: can't you tell how old a turtle is by counting the segments on their shells? Or on the bottoms, I mean? The
1: I
2: bottoms
1: know.
2: Of their...
19: Really?
2: Something like
1: know.
2: That.
19: Huh.
2: I don't know if that's an old wives' tale or not. I'm looking it up.
1: Jonathan, who prefers to be called Jono.
2: Oh, that's very good.
3: That's true.
1: That's his
3: nickname.
1: Is exceeded his species.
19: How do you know he prefers that?
3: Because are you kidding? You doubt the Guinness World Record?
2: Chick, do you think he prefers to be called Jono, or do you think they
3: when
2: just call him
3: Jono? When you say Jono, he wags his little snout.
1: No, he doesn't.
19: He does have a tail.
1: He is barely alive.
3: How old is he again? I'm sorry.
1: 194.
3: Wow.
1: Coming up on 200.
3: But his knees are killing him.
19: Yeah.
3: How about yours, Chick?
1: I could use a little recon.
2: Anyway, I'll tell you what, though. His shell has been paid off for the last 70 years.
1: Oh, yeah.
2: It's really nice.
1: He paid like $2,000 for that back in 1832.
2: Yeah. But the interest, 41%.
1: Unbelievable.
2: Yeah, it was crazy then.
3: This is pretty cool. So he was around, I mean, in the early days of democracy.
1: There are many pictures of him and Charles Darwin walking around.
2: Very much so are the early days of democracy.
3: He's been around, and he may... He may, at this point, pace, he could outlive democracy. It'd be really nice.
2: Oh. some comedy.
1: You know.
2: Yes, to estimate a turtle's age, you can count the growth rings on its shell.
19: Oh, see? So well, I wasn't right far off.
2: Like this. Or you can measure its size against species-specific growth charts.
3: Oh, of course, I got one on my wallet. I had the one on my wallet. Just now.
1: In 1832, when he was born, Andrew Jackson was the president of the United States. That's right, the seventh president of the United States.
2: That is wild.
1: He left office in 1937. He won re-election in the second term by a large margin over Henry Clay.
2: Tell him large margin sent you.
1: That's right.
3: Wow.
1: Caretaker said Jonathan has lost his vision.
2: Oh.
19: Aww.
1: And sense of smell, but he continues to eat, sunbathe, and mate.
19: No.
2: He's still got it.
3: Well, now, mate. There's another headline about Jonathan.
2: Yes.
4: Jono.
3: Jono.
2: Jono, please.
4: Please.
3: It says the world's oldest living land creature may be gay.
2: Really?
3: He's become a symbol for the British colony island of St. Helena. When he arrived in the 1880s as a gift along with three other tortoises, he spent the last 26 years with his mate, a tortoise named Frederica. But a recent examination determined Frederica is actually a male and has been renamed Frederick. So,
19: well, have they been mating?
2: What, Jeff?
0: Well, they said he was blind and can't smell. He doesn't know what he's doing.
4: Yeah exactly. He doesn't.
3: Yeah, this is like prison. Hole is a hole. This is like prison gay.
4: Kinda. If you're confined.
5: Well, someone,
4: I just realized I was taking part.
5: Did someone get to you to try to? I don't remember this before.
4: I mean, at what point do you, I guess you don't have to put the turtle down, but if it's blind, it can't smell, is it a happy turtle?
5: Right.
4: Do we think this tortoise is happy? I hope.
0: Yeah.
3: He outlived both dudes and the turtles. They're not on the Happy Together tour.
19: Oh, jeez.
5: And we lost a couple of the turtles, too, right? Or how many of them?
3: Well, they're gone.
5: Yeah, both of them? Yeah.
3: Yeah.
5: Yeah. Jonathan, the tortoise, has outlived exactly 40 U.S. presidents.
3: Wow.
5: Oh, okay. Wow. All right.
0: I've seen them all.
5: He survived both world wars. He's seen the modern invention of the telephone, light bulb, and the first moon landing.
0: I couldn't believe any of it.
3: He'll be here for the iPhone 18.
19: I'm still confused. Can two boy tortoises mate?
4: Not mate.
19: Mate, but they can do it?
4: Yeah. I mean, I guess.
5: Well, I think so.
4: Yeah.
5: The
4: butt might be close to the...
19: Okay.
4: Giny.
3: The butt might connect to the... You can fill in the words there. You don't really need my help.
19: Poor Jono.
3: Is that sports?
5: Yeah.
3: You know what it's time for?
5: That's about it.
19: What?
3: It's time for something special here in the Bob and Tom program.
19: Special.
3: I have been told, I don't know, I have no more information than Pat Godwin has something special for us. Now, once again, Pat can't play his guitar right now because his right arm is in a sling following shoulder surgery. And I would like to salute all the great medical people that helped you out, the surgeons, the nurses.
4: Well, we don't know if they did a good job yet.
10: Not quite yet. Not out of the woods just yet.
3: All right, good.
10: They got people at Forte, thank you very much.
3: Okay. And I understand they did so much, they're going to change their name to Fifte next year.
4: You get 20 bucks off for saying it?
3: All right. Now, Pat, all Pat said was, I've got something special. It doesn't need an intro, so Pat, take it from here.
10: We are doing an update to my hit song, the classic Good Beaver Gone Bad.
19: Oh, yeah?
10: Because there are new trends out there. We're going to update Good Beaver Gone Bad.
3: Okay, and I have the musical bed, as they say. Just a point when you're ready.
10: Go!

Zers eating ass. Gen Zers eating ass. 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Like a dirty little prairie dog in Bum F, Oklahoma. Give me bison, give me bear. Oh, you know that I don't care for everybody eating ass, yeah.

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You know when ass makes that sound? What happened to the culinary habits of the kids?

0: Oh, baby.
1: Thank you very much.
0: Patty G, and adapting his own song.
2: Yes.
0: A terrific arrangement and piano by the great Steve Ali.
3: Updated for some current mores.
4: Culinary trends have changed.
0: I believe one of Christie's lovely young gents on the clarinet there. Frank
2: Glover?
0: Yeah, Frank Glover. Thank you very much. That was good, Pat. I really enjoyed that.
4: Thank you very much.
0: That is a new trend.
5: What, Frank and Christie used to be married?
2: No.
3: What? No, they just dated.
0: I didn't really elaborate. I should have.
2: Frank Glover is a great musician.
4: You called him Lover.
0: They're both semi-miniature people.
2: Yeah, he's short. Is that what you're saying?
0: Yeah, you're perfectly proportioned. Mm. Just look like you just shrunk 15-20%.
3: So you guys could 33 and a third.
5: No, that's right. Oh, okay.
2: Yeah.
0: Now, coming up.
6: Hey, real quick.
0: Yes.
6: Pat, I love you. You went with funky instead of wonky?
4: Yeah, I liked funky better.
6: What is funky?
3: Honestly, Oscar, I also prefer funky.
4: Yeah, funky's fun.
0: What was the couplet again now?
4: I went to a place that serves you wild donkey.
5: I'm going to couplet you.
4: I didn't like the smell and it tasted kind of funky.
3: When form meets function, you're saying stretch. Funky in a funky way.
5: Let me tell you something. Yeah. Dr. John over here, he'd say funky.
4: Funky.
0: Funky. What is the first line? I'm sorry.
4: I went to a place that serves you wild donkey.
0: And I said, can't believe you're going to serve that to a honky. What do you think?
3: Huh. I think you enjoyed saying honky into a microphone. And I don't blame you.
5: Yeah, there's a lot going on.
0: It truly is offensive, isn't it?
3: It's
0: yes, it's implying that. Never mind. I'm glad you didn't go with that.
3: I like it.
0: I'm glad I steered you clear of that lyric. Well, what's coming up in the news, Christy Lee?
2: Oh, boy. We have something that tastes a lot better than donkey. Krispy Kreme is in the news.
5: Hello.
2: Oh,
3: that is good.
2: We have a new dating trend in the news, giraffe in the news. And ever did a field trip? Field trips as kids, always fun.
3: Yeah.
2: For this six-year-old, it became quite exciting. We'll talk about it.
0: I used to love the field trip. We'd go to the museum that had the armor, the suits of armor.
3: Oh, that's cool. Yeah.
5: You know what? We went to the Center of Science Industry in Columbus, Ohio, and the back of the bus was like a half hour, 45-minute ride. It was Thunderdome in the back. But I went to public school, so, yeah. You probably had chauffeurs for
2: each. Yeah, I'm sure they did.
3: The back of the bus is where
4: that's what happened. I went down in the back.
5: That's what happens.
0: Really?
4: Oh, yeah.
0: Oh, okay.
2: That's where the hood sat.
5: Did you ever ride a bus to school?
0: No.
3: Yeah. Oh, wow.
2: You never rode a bus? No wonder you don't like buses.
0: No.
5: Although the first time I rode a bus for school was for football practice. And then later in high school, we took a bus. But that was the first.
0: Oh. Do you remember the name of your bus driver?
5: I don't.
3: It was every morning and every afternoon for me.
2: You do.
4: Ed with the hairy ears.
2: Until I got my license and could drive.
3: You remember Ed?
4: Hairy ears is what I remember.
2: Wow. And Mr. Wirtz.
6: Ours
2: grade
6: was
2: school.
6: Buck. You'd walk in, he'd slap you five. You'd go, Buck, and he'd go, Buck. And every kid who walked on, Buck, yes, Buck. And you'd slap him five. It was
3: nice.
6: The best. He would do donuts in the winter.
0: I love this guy.
6: In the parking lot. It was awesome. All the kids would start chanting, donut, donut. They'd be like, all right, hold on, boys. And he would spin that thing. He had two basset hounds he'd bring on once a year.
0: Are you kidding?
6: Oh, he was the best.
0: I love this guy.
5: What the hell?
6: Oh, Buck rocked.
3: That's awesome.
5: How does he not have his own TV show?
3: I'd watch Buck.
6: Yeah. His son, Bucky.
2: Yeah.
6: No. Not. He never lived up to his
3: name. It could be called Buck the System, and it would be
0: Oh, then the movie, he'd get fired because he was such a cool guy, and then he'd do something really heroic, and they'd have to bring him back. You know, pulling kids off a burning bus. He's a hero.
3: Yeah, he is a hero.
0: What a great movie!
6: Had the beanbag ashtray inside because he also was a custodian. So, in his office, he would always be chain smoking.
0: Could he smoke on the bus?
6: I don't think he smoked on the bus, but he smoked in the school. He was sweeping floors.
3: We need some good. Oh, that's great.
6: Yeah,
3: we need some good bus drivers. There's a national shortage.
2: There is.
3: It's crazy.
0: But I don't know how they do it. That's got to be hard.
3: It's a thankless gig, and they're important. So.
0: Yeah. But Buck, is Buck still with us?
6: He's not. He is not.
3: I love that
4: Buck
3: you even know
4: here?
3: That. that you followed Buck's life after.
0: Oh, we love Buck. Pat's just printed his gravestone. Does it say the Buck stopped here?
4: On his grave. The Buck stopped here.
3: I'm so sorry, Pat.
5: Now I have to go. I have to go.
0: Really, that's nice.
5: Play flowers.
0: Now we will return with Christy Lee at the news desk. We'd love to hear from you. Bob and Tom at bobandtom.com. 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
3: I'm Jeff Daly on the Cromwell Ag Radio Network. As Senate Ag Committee leaders are preparing now to release the Farm Bill text this year, Vermont Senator Peter Wilt says lawmakers need to focus on the growing economic reality that farmers are spending more to produce crops than they're making. Wilt said immediately, we've got to provide some relief to farmers who've lost their markets, who've been really hammered as a result of the tariffs and the higher cost of fertilizer. We've got to start looking at the reality that this is not a sustainable situation. The Vermont Democrat also criticized provisions enacted through the One Big Beautiful Bill Act, shifting some SNAP costs to states, arguing lawmakers should focus on reducing fraud without creating barriers for eligible families seeking food assistance. Maintaining the cost shift, he said, could jeopardize the traditional Farm Bill coalition between agriculture interest and nutrition advocates into the future. Supporters and opponents of the genetic engineering offering differing reaction to the European Parliament approval of a regulation allowing streamlined approval of gene-edited seeds yesterday. The American Seed Trade Association called the approval of new genetic techniques a positive step towards enabling innovation to support global food security. I'm Jeff Daly.
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9: Feels good.
10: Yeah, man. Yeah.
11: You ever been one of those stretch places where they stretch you out?
10: It's really something.
9: Oh, you mean like a rack?
11: No, it's a professional. They stretch you.
8: Person does it.
9: We're in the O'Reilly Auto Parts Studios. It's the Bob and Tom Show. Hello, Christy.
8: Hello, Chick.
9: She's at the news desk. There's Pat Godwin.
12: Hey, Chick.
9: There's Jeff Hoske.
13: Yes, sir.
9: There's Josh Arnold.
12: Hi there.
9: There's Ace Cosby.
14: Hey, Chick.
9: Hey, man. I'm Chick. Hello, Tom.
11: Well, speaking of stretching things out, I was thinking about, we were talking about music earlier today, and some of the great bands that are touring. There's so many terrific artists out this summer. But I was thinking about pauses in music.
12: Okay.
11: Because, you know, sometimes when there's nothing happening.
12: Yeah, man, it's not the notes. It's a bit, the silence between the notes.
11: Thank you, Blind Lemon.
12: You're right.
11: I was thinking about what is one of the greatest pauses of all time.
12: All right.
11: And it dawned on me that great song by Lee Michaels, Do You Know What I Mean, that song.
12: There is a great pause.
11: You know what I
8: love
11: mean?
8: That song.
11: And I isolated Woo! It for you. Yeah, and it also has a, can you do that again for me?
9: Woo!
11: Right, because we were talking about Woo! Earlier today.
8: But it was a hey that you had.
9: Oh, that
8: wrong.
9: Was a hey, but
11: I interpreted
9: it
11: as a whoo.
9: Okay. No, you interpreted it as a bark.
11: I did.
9: Yes. Yeah.
11: You're correct. And here it is. Just give this a listen.
9: What is this, Lee Michaels?
11: Yeah.
9: Okay.
11: Let's listen to the pause is it says a lot. Sometimes saying nothing says more. And here it is.
15: Better find yourself another girl. Better
11: Whoa.
15: Find another girl.
11: Here it comes.
15: Better find another place. Whoo!
11: Yeah, isn't that nice? The restraint. of the who. See what I'm talking about?
10: Yeah. Yeah, but the best one in all of music history has to be Wiper Blades by Haywood Banks.
8: Oh, that's a good one.
13: That is pretty cool.
11: Yes. There is a very long pause in that.
8: Drove you nuts, didn't it?
13: Yeah, he hates her. In fact, he'll often say, on mic and say, pause.
9: I'm surprised during this Lee Michaels thing, the pause, Tom didn't go, this is the pause.
13: Right. Yeah. We were all waiting for it.
9: Yeah,
11: and that's because...
9: There we go. Yeah.
11: With the particular way that radio works now.
9: Uh-huh.
11: If we feed too much silence, the computers... go on to the next element. So you could be in the middle of Wiper Blades and suddenly get a get a commercial.
13: I don't know.
11: Yeah.
13: I mean, I'm skeptical that the Wiper Blades pause is
8: long enough.
13: Too long. No. Yeah, I don't know.
11: I could get Eddie in here to explain this to you guys.
13: No, I think Eddie would explain the system to me, but I don't think he would verify that the Wiper Blades pause is long enough to set that off.
11: Well, I'll have to go get Eddie then.
14: We had a quiet.
13: I am not going to bother that man. He's a hardworking.
9: He's really trying not to hurt himself right now because he has to work with you. So let's just leave him back there. He's fine.
11: Eddie's the finest engineer I know.
14: We had a quiet comedian in here that you admonished about being too soft, and you said you're going to throw us off the air. Mm-hmm. Josh and I were sitting right there.
8: Yep.
13: As awkward a moment as I've ever lived through.
11: Oh, but you're forgetting the other part. The word comedian had been misapplied.
14: No.
13: That's
9: okay, so wait a minute. Way. So when, let's do a little housekeeping here. So when a comedian comes in and I look at you and go, boy, that was something, huh? In a sarcastic way. You just don't like anybody. But when you do it, it's laser focus and you know that, of course, he wasn't funny.
11: It was a she and she wasn't.
13: No, she's pretty damn funny.
14: Yeah,
11: are we talking about the same person?
13: We're just talking about taste. Yeah, I like what she does. You don't. So that's all.
11: Are we?
13: I promise you, we're talking about the same
14: person.
13: She's
14: very quiet. Yeah.
13: Yeah.
14: Softer delivery. Yeah.
11: Okay. I think we're.
13: Yeah. But it's okay that you. Not everybody's for everybody.
9: I knew it in my bones. This show was going to be really strange.
8: It's Thursday.
9: And here we are.
8: It always happens on a Thursday.
9: And I'm due for another meltdown. Yeah. And I don't want to do it.
8: When was the last one?
11: That's
8: June
11: 19th. The anniversary of the meltdown.
9: It's today.
8: It's today.
9: Yes.
11: Oh, my God.
8: Gosh.
9: Yes.
11: Well, then we're going to play a little bit of Haywood Banks' Wiper Blades.
8: Okay.

0: was close.
1: You were nervous.
0: It was close. Yeah, yeah. I counted it off.
2: What's the magic number?
3: I think seven. I applaud your
1: yeah, some restraint.
3: Well done.
0: Okay.
3: Yeah.
0: Thank you very much.
3: And technically, June 21st, this Sunday, is the anniversary of the meltdown.
1: June 21st, 2018.
2: That's right.
0: Yeah. I think we can celebrate it today. We can make it a week long celebration.
3: Or maybe we'll hang in there. We'll do what we've been doing.
2: We'll have
3: a new live one here.
2: Yeah.
3: 26.
0: Oh, okay, good. Well, let's just listen to the classic.
3: Okay.
0: By special request, ladies and gentlemen, it's the Chick McGee meltdown.
1: I got you. But no Houston?
2: No Houston. Not
1: Houston.
2: According to this.
1: Houston. Hello there, Houston. Hello there, Houston.
0: Blah, whatever.
4: But he wants me to stop this. Yeah, yeah, yeah. Don't do that. That's irritating. Don't ever make that noise again. I can't make Houston all that noise if you make that noise.
1: No, yeah. Stop slide whistling. People can't hear Houston in the low air.
4: Hatbox.
2: We're watching a show breakdown. Nervous breakdown.
4: June 21st, 2018.
1: Houston. Oh, there. Houston. I wish all of a sudden a team of men in white scrubs come in and drag you off while you're just Houston. Hello there.
0: We're going viral.
4: Tied up. Breaking away.
1: Yeah, and then they inject you. They inject you with something.
4: 1936, Beatles, Ed Sullivan. John Kennedy.
1: As they inject you, it's Houston.
5: Houston.
1: Hello,
2: oh, my God.
1: Houston.
2: Happy summer solstice, everyone.
0: There you go.
3: I do love the son of a bitch just hanging there.
6: Yeah. I hear something new every time.
3: That's pretty good. Yeah.
0: Isn't that nice? When we come back, Christy Lee, what do you got over there?
2: Coming up, we got donuts in the news. We have kitten fishing. We have...
4: Kitten fishing?
0: No, it's not what you think.
4: It is what we think.
0: No.
2: It's
0: one of those dumb dating terms.
1: Yeah. Oh, all right.
0: Catfishing. Oh, God. Once again, we're in the O'Reilly Auto Parts studios. 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
3: Fox News, I'm CJ Papa. The U.S. and Iran sign a deal that marks the ceasefire extension, opens the Strait of Hormuz, and...
4: Within this deal includes an immediate end to the war on all fronts, including Lebanon, respect to sovereignty and territorial integrity of Iran. The final deal must be reached within 60 days, but there is a possibility for an extension if those negotiations are going well.
3: That's Fox's Trey Yanks in Tel Aviv. Oil at its lowest since March. AAA says the price of a gallon of regular gas is now under $4 nationally. The manhunt continues for other suspects linked to the alleged terror plot during Sunday's UFC event at the White House, while one person in custody will stand before a judge.
5: 32-year-old in Missouri, that man, Daniel Eskridge, is set to appear in court today on conspiracy charges.
3: That is Fox's Chandley Painter reporting this morning. 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
2: We're in the O'Reilly Auto Parts Studios. Christy Lee's at the news desk.
4: Hi.
2: Yeah, it's one of them days. There's Pat Godwin.
5: Hey, Chick.
2: Hey, indeed. There's Jeff Oskey.
6: Hi, Chick.
4: Look what you've done to us.
2: There's Josh Arnold.
7: One of it.
2: There's Ace Cosby. Hey. Josh and I are both.
4: We've all given up.
2: The SS Forlorn. I'm Chick, and hello, Tom.
8: Hello there.
2: Yeah.
9: That'll bring us back.
2: Well, I'll see your hello there and raise you. No?
10: Oh, no, I love this.
2: Yeah.
10: What's the name of the band?
2: Penthouse Five or something, I think.
10: Should be the Coxman.
2: Well, they're not roosters, they're hens.
10: How do you know?
2: That's what
7: the tenor of their voice.
4: Yeah.
10: Do roosters not buck?
4: Coxman would be a bit deeper voice.
2: I'm sorry, do roosters not what?
10: Buck. Aren't they going
2: buck? No, they scream and yell. They're more screamers.
4: They cockle doodle.
10: Ah, but did you ever hear the term coxman?
2: Of course.
4: Yes.
10: Referencing somebody. He's a real coxman.
4: Yes.
7: Mm-hmm. Right.
2: Where are you going with this, he says.
10: I think it's kind of a dated term. I don't think you hear it much anymore.
7: No. I mean, it's not appropriate in most situations.
10: Like say, radio?
2: Misogynistic. You know, he's a gentleman. He's a statesman. A politician beyond reproach. Renowned coxman. It's Josh Arnold. Josh?
7: You don't hear people say, oh, he's the cock of the walk either anymore. You don't hear that.
10: Yeah. But coxman would have been like a Bill Clinton would have been considered a coxman back in the day.
7: But the fact that cock is in cock of the walk, I think people are shy about saying it.
10: Yeah, I see. There's no way to get out of this discussion.
4: Yeah, there is, because we're talking about dating, I guess, kind of. Relationship experts say a new toxic dating trend is on the rise, and it's called kitten fishing.
7: All right.
4: Unlike catfishing, when someone creates a completely fake identity, kitten fishing involves smaller deceptions designed to make a person seem more attractive.
7: Sounds like dating to me.
10: Yeah. I mean, what is this? Is this
2: Who
10: this,
2: tells the truth on the first date?
10: This is nothing new.
4: No.
2: Shut up, Oskey.
7: I do.
2: Really?
6: Yeah, I'm tired of wasting women's time. I don't want to hear another woman be like, oh, you've led me to believe. No, I'm like, I have bad credit. I have two ex-wives. They both hate me. I have three kids that also hate me. I have bad manners. I smoke weed. I'm a loser. Like, if you aren't on board, just leave now, and I'll enjoy my Applebee's by myself. Yeah. We don't need Margarita to continue any further.
10: You know, so I love Jeff Austin. What a great person you are.
4: But that's isn't that goblin intimacy? What do we
7: learn? Goblin intimacy.
4: Goblin intimacy.
10: Oh, that's where you're supposed to spill it all in the first date.
4: Yeah, just like what Jeff did.
7: Mm-hmm. Yeah.
10: Wow. Anything we left out, like excessive flatulence, a lot of loose stool when eating peanuts, anything?
7: Yeah, I mean, you probably won't be pleased in the bedroom. I will be. You won't.
10: Now, Pat, you're famous for your line, I didn't get a DUI, I just like driving mopeds.
5: Yes.
7: Oh, and I didn't drive.
4: You
7: like
4: didn't?
7: For the long, I didn't drive for like 14 years, so I had to tell him I didn't drive. I take the bus. Like,
4: why
7: I
4: got didn't you drive?
7: Because I wasn't legally allowed to.
4: Oh.
7: Shut up, Christy.
10: For how long? For 14 years?
7: No,
10: did you kill
7: license?
10: Somebody?
7: No, I lost my license for like a year, and then I was just too lazy to go. I thought they were going to arrest me when I went to get my license back.
4: Oh,
7: and so finally, after like 14 years, I was like, well, it's time to go to jail. And I went in, they go, you owe $300. And I was like, you aren't taking me to jail? They go, no. Here, I gave them $300, and they gave me a license.
4: There you go.
10: Did you have to give the ankle monitor back, or do you get to keep it?
7: I have never been to jail.
10: Oh. Why did you lose your license for a year?
2: No, I think the question is, why are you insisting that he's been to jail? What is it about him that you think he's
3: what
2: been
3: Tom
2: in jail?
3: What Tom wants to say is, look at him.
4: Yep.
3: That's what his...
2: Right. Yeah. Yeah, and I know that's what he wants. Right, that's why I asked the question.
4: But, of course.
10: No, that's... you lost your license for a year?
7: Yeah, I didn't have insurance when I got pulled over, and then I got my license suspended, and then when I got pulled over on the suspended license,
3: there you
7: I
3: go.
7: Got
3: yeah.
4: There you
3: oh,
4: go.
3: Yeah.
10: Was there a component of this where you enjoyed riding the bus and thought you might meet women?
7: No.
3: What? Right. I mean, you can yeah.
10: On the bus, you're going to meet some dirty leg, you know, desperate lady that would do anything to have a square meal.
4: There are people that like to ride the bus, Tom.
10: Good. I'm glad they do. That'll keep them off the road.
7: You know, there's not a lot.
4: Public
7: not
4: transportation
7: a lot of
4: is important in
10: yeah,
4: cities.
10: I know. I want to run for mayor and take one of the bus lines out of service.
4: Because it affects you.
10: Yeah, that's right. It's a pain in the ass.
2: You are hitting all the hot buttons of being on the wrong side of
10: everyone
2: the
10: who rides that bus line, they could have given them a Cadillac for life. No one rides that stupid thing.
2: Here we go.
7: Hundreds
4: fishing.
7: Of people ride that bus.
4: Yeah, I know.
2: Yeah.
10: No.
2: Thousands.
10: One of my very progressive friends agrees with me.
2: Here we go.
7: That's how my son got to school every day.
2: What were we talking about in the break room?
4: Listen like, to what Jeff just said.
7: Most public school kids in this city take the public bus to go to school. They don't have school
10: buses. Those are the orange
7: anymore.
10: Buses. I'm talking
4: no,
10: about the regular.
4: No, they ride the city buses.
2: Nope, but
3: remember earlier we mentioned the bus driver shortage that we really need to do something about?
2: Yeah. But I know you
10: don't
2: never
10: we have
2: hear...
10: a draft anymore?
3: Boy, that's a draft for bus drivers.
7: That would be hilarious.
2: You know, you'll never hear this, but I'm going to keep saying it. Wrong again.
10: So I'm sorry. So what's the name of this stupid dating trend?
4: Kitten fishing.
10: It no one's using that.
4: It can include adding a few inches to your height, shaving a few years off your age, or posting heavily edited photos on dating apps.
2: Everyone does this. We just have a term for it now.
4: Experts say these seemingly harmless exaggerations can damage trust.
10: This is not a picture of me with Chris Hansen.
4: Before a relationship even has a chance to begin.
3: Man. Some of those Chris Hansen things.
5: You have any TV credits? Well, yeah.
2: How about NBC Primetime?
3: Did you know you were coming here did you know the girl you're here to meet is only 14? No, of course not. Why do you have a happy meal? I mean, that was one I actually saw.
2: Yeah.
10: Hey, speaking of TV credits, I can't believe I haven't even mentioned this today. Pat Godwin. TV credit right now. They've just released the Pat Godwin Dry Bar special. It's awesome. And you can go to YouTube and you can check it out. You get the Dry Bar app. Now, this is a little tricky, Pat. So you got to walk me through this one more time.
5: You can go to the app, Dry Bar app, or the website, and you put in the promo code Pat Godwin, all caps, no spaces, and boom, you get a free month.
10: All right. Now, you've had over 200,000 views in this baby?
5: Yeah, we're getting up there. Yeah, it's great.
10: And it was filmed more than a year ago. And Pat's better than and more handsome than he was even then. It's hard to believe.
5: Yeah.
10: But it's incredibly well edited and really well photographed. They did such a nice job. But once again, Patty G's big TV credit, the Dry Bar special. Be sure to check that out. I'm sorry, back to kitten. What is it?
4: Kitten fishing. You're guilty of this, Pat, aren't you?
5: Absolutely, yeah. I lie. I use old photos.
3: Yeah. I'm with Jeff. I don't do that.
5: I have an English accent on the first date.
4: Really?
5: I've done that.
10: Oh, come on.
5: I saw it from Australia.
4: Are you serious?
5: I'm dead serious.
10: You told someone you were from
5: Australia. Oh, when I was younger, I did that one time when I lived in southern Indiana for a while.
3: No!
5: Yeah.
10: Did it work?
5: It did. I had to fake it for 2 weeks.
10: How did you undo it?
5: I just finally came clean after about 2 weeks. She was introducing me to her friends as a guy from Australia. I couldn't do an Australian accent, so I just did a Beatle accent.
4: Oh.
5: Are you looking good today? Where do you want to go?
3: Was she like when you did come clean, was she like, what?
5: Nah, it wasn't good. I lied to her for 2 weeks.
10: Yeah. The essence of your relationship is a big lie.
5: And we were together 5 years. That was the first Kim.
4: You told her that you were from Australia, but you couldn't do an Australian accent.
5: No.
2: Why didn't you say you were from Liverpool,
4: right.
2: You dummy?
5: I panicked.
10: So you're not even good at lying.
5: No. It worked, though. We were together a long time.
10: And is that the one where you got the tattoo?
5: No. This is my first Kim way, way back.
4: Is this Miami Kim?
5: No, this is not Miami Kim.
10: Which was the Kim tattoo?
5: That's a Miami Kim, yeah. Kim Rubinson.
10: And between being married to, you've had what, four Kims?
5: Oh, many more than
10: And
5: four.
10: None of them Asian.
5: No Asian Kims.
2: No.
10: It's amazing, really. I mean, odds are
6: Yes.
10: You guys don't recognize.
2: Is it just me, or has it been heavy?
4: Last name.
8: Has it been heavy this way today? Is it just me?
4: Yeah.
3: Well, it's just you in that you think it hasn't been heavy like this for the last 2 years.
2: Maybe. I'm just noticing it. A little hyper-aware, maybe. I don't know.
10: Okay, well, kitten fishing. Okay.
6: I had a coworker who was with a man for 5 years who said he was from England, had a child with the man. Come to find out, he was from Texas. He faked his accent for 5 years.
5: 5 years.
6: None of the fellow employees, none of us knew.
2: If you fake an English accent for 5 years, you have an English accent.
3: Yeah, you do now. Yeah. Yeah. Yeah. Yeah.
2: Just go with it.
3: Amazing.
6: Yeah. Married the girl, had a baby with her, and found out because like his estranged father ended up like showing up. And she's like, oh, where's your accent? And he's like, he's from Texas. What the hell are you talking about?
4: Oh, my God.
6: No, he was a server. He would go up to every table. Everyone thought he was British.
3: Man, I bet it helped his tips. I bet people are more prone to tip.
4: Sure.
2: That okay. Had to be. You know, there's this documentary on Netflix called Maternal Instinct. Have you heard about this? Mm-mm. It was, I'm not sure. It just recently dropped. And this lady gets involved with this man and tells him she's pregnant and she'd had a hysterectomy 5 years before and goes through the gender reveal and the whole thing and went online to buy a empathy belly and there's something electronic in it that makes it look like the baby's kicking through the fake belly. And I'm not going to tell you how it ends, but you won't believe
10: see, this makes me more paranoid. I got accused yesterday
2: of
10: being incredibly paranoid, and now I'm even more paranoid.
2: Oh, yeah.
4: What were you paranoid about yesterday?
10: Oh, I forget what it was. Mm. Something. Oh, I know. It was about the lightning.
4: Oh.
10: Yeah, check local listing.
4: Did you put your lightning rod up?
2: Lightning from the sky?
10: Yeah. Yeah. By the way, I've decided there are two.
4: Oh, you wouldn't allow her to take a shower or
2: what's
4: something?
2: Your policy on taking a shower during a lightning?
10: You're not supposed to. That was kind of how this started. There were.
2: Is that how it started?
10: There are two kinds of dogs. Here's the problem. There are two kinds of dogs as far as I know.
4: Uh-huh.
10: There are dogs that are terrified of thunder and lightning. And right. Other dog. Yeah. One of mine is terrified.
4: Okay.
10: So I got these THC infused dog biscuits.
4: Right.
6: Okay.
4: How many did you eat?
10: Well, and I was, you know, it says right on the thing, not for humans. I'm not as you know, I'm terrified of drugs now because I have so much trouble being functioning with my head normally. I can't imagine how bad I'd be.
4: But you might be actually functioning better.
10: Yeah, but what if it isn't? Can you imagine if I got any worse? In any, but the larger point here is
2: I can kind of picture
10: that. Yeah, yeah, yeah. You're a drug user. Help me here. Help me here, Jeff.
6: Yes, sir.
10: So I was concerned about giving I love this dog so much. I was really concerned about giving him these THC
4: biscuits.
10: Dog biscuits. Mm-hmm. So I said, well, you know, there's a weight chart. It said at his weight, he's like 50 pounds. Give him two. I only gave him one. So I said, I don't want him to have a bad trip. And then Kelly goes, you're so paranoid.
4: Ah.
10: I said, no, I'm not. Then I said, who have you been talking to? They called me paranoid at work yesterday. So that's what started the whole thing. And then it led to the thing about not getting in the shower during a lightning storm. And then, by the way, I spent the entire night next to a beautiful warm body. My dog, Mr. Fletcher.
4: So did it.
10: Terrified of thunder.
4: So the biscuit didn't
10: even
4: help.
10: With the biscuit, he was right there all night.
4: Well, he's right there all night all the time anyway, isn't he?
10: No, he's not. He's got his own.
5: We were hanging out back when Willie would have been maybe 13 or 14. We were at your house, and we were going somewhere to some comedy function. And as we were leaving, you told Willie, now, Willie, don't take any baths while I'm gone. And Willie looks at me and goes, he's insane. Wouldn't let him take a bath when he was a kid.
4: What?
5: He was nervous about the bathtub and leaving Willie.
3: I get that.
10: You don't want to kill him.
5: I get it now.
3: He is 13.
5: Yeah.
2: And
4: he's 13.
2: But think of 13-year-old Willie. He was kind of clumsy.
10: Yeah, he probably had more pot than Hoske has now.
3: I'd be tempted to say.
2: I didn't mean that. I just thought a fun, clumsy joke would be.
3: If I left Willie in his hotel room now at 32, I might go, hey, don't take any baths.
2: Yeah. just to be on the safe side.
3: And leave the iron in the closet.
2: Let me come back. Yeah. Make sure all the windows are shut.
10: Willie will be here. He'll be here Monday to defend himself. What's coming up, Christy Lee?
4: Coming up, we have a baby giraffe that needs a name. We have a really cute cat that made his debut on stage in Turkey.
9: Wow.
4: And donuts in the news.
10: Have you seen this cat video, Jeff?
4: Yes.
3: Yeah, mildly amusing at best.
10: Uh-huh. Are you kidding?
3: No. Animals sometimes do silly things.
10: Would you
3: things.
10: Tell him how radio works? How we're trying to get people to stick around and listen?
3: Are it's we a, play it's the a, folks it's a video. Again?
2: No comment.
11: Yeah.
3: Talk more about the history of Larry Storch or whatever the...
9: Everybody. Our radio works.
2: Okay, I think we got the B-side to my...
9: Tell me how radio works.
10: No one mentioned...
9: A video of a cat.
10: No one mentioned Larry Storch.
3: But it's in that ilk of something that you'd be prone...
10: I love Larry. It. Larry Storch made the show F Troop.
11: Oh, did you know that he was a terrific...
10: stand-up comedian.
11: A Lego builder.
10: He was not a Lego builder. This is your problem. You not only distort facts, you just make them up out of whole cloth. I'll explain what that means to you later. Christy, do you have anything interesting over there?
4: While the world watches the stars at the FIFA World Cup, my friends at Hyundai have their eyes on the next generation of talent as well. The future stars in soccer turning heads at the age of 14. Because next doesn't wait for an invitation, and neither does Hyundai. Hyundai has always moved the future within reach. They did it when they made advanced safety standard on every one of their vehicles.
3: You know who else didn't wait for an invitation?
4: Who?
3: That cat who walked on stage during Romeo and Juliet.
4: You're right,
3: and sat next to the actor. Yeah. There's your story.
4: An engineered
10: EV. That's
4: EVs.
10: Not even close to the story.
2: I think that's pretty much it.
10: No.
2: There's
4: more.
2: I saw.
4: Yeah,
10: there's more.
4: I saw it. Hyundai engineered their EVs with ultra-fast charging capability, and they're still doing things every day to advance whatever it is they do. No, I'm kidding. Because the future isn't some far-off concept. Hyundai, it's already here. Next starts now. Hyundai is an official partner of FIFA, and we love them very, very much.
10: Christy, you've been driving that Hyundai for 3 years.
4: It'll be 3 years in August.
10: I know you love it. You want to get a new one because
4: I have 46,000 miles on it.
10: You could keep it till 200 easy.
4: I know.
10: You just want a nice fancy one. Now, Pat, so speaking of Shakespeare.
5: Yeah.
10: Your father was a very well-known director of Shakespeare, live theater. He was excellent, but he also was an actor. Mm-hmm. And I remember you once asked him about Romeo and Juliet. How did that go?
5: We went to the Stratford Festival in Canada. As we were driving up, I said, "Dad, did Romeo ever sleep with Juliet? He goes, "Well, in the Chicago company, they did." It would be funnier if I didn't say Juliet.
10: Wherefore out there, a boner. We'll be right back. These are the O'Reilly Auto Parts Studios. 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
13: Reporting for Cromwell Media News, I'm Rob Nichols. Owensboro commissioners moving forward with plans to rezone the nearly 122-acre Massey property in the city's west side for light industrial use. Tuesday's meeting included the first reading to change the land from rural agricultural to I-1 after a previous push for heavier I-2 industrial zoning failed. Mayor Pro Tem Bob Glenn says the move is needed so the city can use the land as intended, especially with Mid-America Air Park nearly full. Some residents voice fears out of a possible AI data center, but officials say that is not planned, and a county moratorium blocks such construction. A third arrest warrant remains active for former Kentucky Governor Matt Bevin. This week, a Jefferson County judge refused to lift the warrant after Bevin missed a deadline to produce financial documents. In reference to a lawsuit filed by his adoptive son, that lawsuit claims Bevin's son was abandoned in his old child support. Attorneys for Bevin have not yet said whether he plans to surrender to police as he faces 60 days in jail and a $500 fine for missing the deadlines. Evansville is launching a new anti-idling sign campaign at city properties this summer. The Board of Park Commissioners approved the effort Wednesday following a 2024 student design contest hosted by the Evansville Climate Collaborative. Signs will begin going up this month at locations including Swander Ice Arena, Deaconess Aquatic Center, parks, and pools. I'm Rob Nichols.
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1: Showers, a few thunderstorms early across western Kentucky. Can't rule out a few severe thunderstorms, and then some scattered showers and storms during the afternoon. In between, skies becoming partly sunny, highs at 85. Clearing skies tonight, cooler, lows will dip to 62. Mostly sunny, low afternoon humidity on Friday, highs at 84. Partly cloudy on Friday night, lows will dip to 63. Saturday, mostly sunny, warm, highs in the mid-80s. I'm 14, First Alert, meteorologist Byron Douglas.
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4: Hi.
3: Hi. There's Pat Godwin.
5: Hello.
3: Hello. There's Jeff Oskey.
6: Hi there, Chick.
3: Hey, man. There's Josh Arnold.
7: Whatever.
3: There's Ace Cosby.
8: Hello.
3: I'm Chick, and hello, low Tom.
9: Hello, Chick McGee. Before we move on.
3: Especially wacky Tom today.
9: I would like to do something just for Josh.
5: Yay, me!
9: Okay, now this
4: always
9: is a little bit of a little bit of my favorite show, a little bit of my favorite song, I should say, this is the Name That Tune show, I guess we could call it.
5: Okay,
9: Josh, I want you to see if you can figure out what this is. Josh only, by the way. Ace, don't blurt it out. I know you can't stand it, but here we go.
10: The end of the Civil.
6: That would be your F Troop.
4: Yes.
9: The theme to the TV show F Troop.
3: Do you think
10: the end of the Civil War was
3: somebody elbowed somebody when they called it F-Troop? You know what F stands for.
9: Now, one of the great things about that theme song.
3: Wow, did that
9: like
3: stink on ice.
9: Many of the great theme songs in television, it explains the premise of the show.
3: That got on television.
4: Yeah.

0: to see that Broadway show, Evan Hansen, whatever it's called.
1: Mm-hmm.
0: And I'd never heard anything about it. Walked in, sat down, and it just blew me away right off the bat. It was so great, that music. But for the most part, I think a lot of music you have to kind of listen to a lot.
1: Be prepared for.
0: Yeah, yeah. So, but to answer your question is, yeah, we'll split stuff up on occasion.
1: Cool.
2: Sometimes isn't it great, though, when you an opening band you've never really heard of, and they just you just go, I have to find everything.
1: Yeah. Yes.
3: That's a great,
2: absolutely. Such a fun discovery.
1: Yeah.
0: Yeah, that happened. That's used to happen, I think, even more. Because back in the day, if you look at the, they would put bands together that weren't necessarily of the same ilk.
1: Bob Seger and Kiss is a famous one.
3: Jimi Hendrix and the Monkees.
1: Because I saw Bob.
0: Yeah, well, and sometimes it doesn't work. That's an example. Yeah. That doesn't work. I meant to see Emerson, Lake and Palmer, that kind of what is that progressive rock, and the opening act was Taj Mahal, who was awesome, and then Edgar Winter's White Trash, super funky soul.
1: Yeah.
0: Horn band, yeah. So, but that really worked. That you get introduced to a band, as Josh would suggest.
2: Yeah, that's fun.
0: Yeah, it's really cool when a band you've never heard of just blows you away. So we can keep hoping that it'll keep happening.
1: Yes.
0: But
1: time for our history lesson. Hmm. Not that you aren't doing history, but you can continue.
0: Officially. Oh, we have to do history?
1: Yeah.
0: I gotta find it. What
2: day is
0: today?
2: Now?
1: This is our time frame.
0: Okay, I'm ready to go. What day is today?
1: June 18th.
0: Take me a second. June 17th, June 18th.
1: Sitting in here is like a history lesson every day, isn't it?
2: Mm-hmm. We learn about things like Larry Storch.
1: Yeah. Anything from 1960 to 1970, we're well aware of.
4: Right.
0: And then Ken Berry is the guy that became Mayberry RFD.
1: That was not a good
2: show. Mama's Family.
0: Yeah.
1: I liked him on Mama's Family.
0: Yeah.
2: Thanks a lot, Mama.
4: Mayberry. Oh, my God. That was a catchphrase. Thanks a lot, Mama.
0: Do you remember who the Don Knotts of Mayberry RFD was?
4: Jack Burns.
0: Jack Burns. He was very funny.
1: Oh. Huh.
4: He was okay.
0: Yeah. That show was a little bit marginal. Pat, this is for you.
3: All right.
2: Have you ever seen Mayberry CSI?
0: Oh, that's a sad
2: arc.
0: Yes.
4: That's got to be wow. Out there somewhere.
2: Yeah, I was just
4: right?
2: going to say,
4: yeah.
2: That's someone must have done that.
0: Oh, my God. That's Helen Crump. Pat Godwin.
3: Yes, sir.
0: This is an easy one.
3: Maybe.
0: I know that you're drugged out right now with the shoulder thing.
3: I'm not on
0: thing.
3: Any drugs. I haven't been, did it the first 3 days, and I'm done.
0: You just said Romeo and Gillette a minute ago.
3: Yeah, that was just a normal flub.
0: It's
3: actually a magic act, Romeo and Gillette, Penn Gillette.
0: 1682.
3: Oh.
0: This guy is credited with being the founder of Philadelphia.
3: Well, that would be William Penn.
0: William Penn. There you
2: was
0: go.
2: Was that his real name, or was that a...
0: Penn name?
3: Nom de Penn.
4: Is that the statue that looks like he's peeing? Or,
3: yeah, that's William Penn.
4: That's what I thought, yeah.
0: Was he a Quaker?
3: I don't know.
4: No, but they did
2: after
4: eat.
2: Sex.
4: They did eat.
3: So I do know that.
4: They did enjoy some oatmeal, though.
0: Okay. Oh, this is good. 1815, Napoleon and France defeated by British forces. Where, Christy Lee?
1: In what year? 1815.
0: Famously, Napoleon, big loser. Your hint is
2: ABBA, an ABBA song,
3: a soda, club soda.
0: Yes. Yeah. Think sparkling water.
3: Yes, sparkling water. Flavored sparkling water.
2: Waterloo.
0: The answer is Waterloo.
1: Waterloo's a soda. Oh, it
3: yeah,
1: is.
3: That's
1: in
3: the hip
1: green.
3: One right now. Yeah,
1: you're right.
3: That's what the ladies drink.
2: Right.
0: Waterloo is.
1: I hate history. You know this.
2: We threw a lot of weirdness at you.
1: Yeah.
0: But there's that ABBA song.
2: Yeah.
1: It's
2: yeah.
1: ABBA. No, it's not what I'm doing.
2: I know. I did it too. I had to correct myself.
4: ABBA.
2: Winning.
3: Hilarious.
4: Mr. Time. Mr. Timeless. That's what they call him.
1: Yes, Abaloo. Abaloo? I'm losing my mind.
2: Abaloo is when Desi Arnaz was in ABBA.
3: Abaloo.
0: Abaloo. Let's see now.
1: I didn't get much sleep.
0: This is interesting, and I did not know this. In 1873, Susan B. Anthony was fined $100
2: for lesbianism.
0: No, for voting.
3: Surprise, it's not $1
0: for voting in the U.S. presidential election. They say that would be inflation adjusted to $2,118. Susan B. Anthony. I remember famously. I do remember this part of the story. She famously did a write-in. She wrote in D's nuts. Funny enough.
2: Yeah, boy, she was a joker.
0: She
1: yeah,
0: was.
1: Boy.
0: Yeah. She was funny.
2: Just a card.
0: No.
2: Susie.
0: Now, today she could pay that fine in.
1: In Susan B. Anthony
0: in
1: bucks.
0: Butch bucks, yeah. Okay,
4: no
0: let's see
4: him
0: now.
4: But him.
0: Here
1: I
0: we
1: know.
0: Go. In 1898, the first, this is called an amusement pier, opened in Atlantic City. And now in 1898, it was.

0: lot different, as you know. They what do they call it? The freak show.
1: Yeah.
0: You just would just go in there and watch people that had horrific diseases.
2: Yeah. Had a diving horse, famously.
0: Yeah. Mm-hmm. Yeah.
1: Isn't that where they did Miss America?
0: Mm-hmm. Eventually, yeah. Mm-hmm. Yeah, but back in the day, did you ever go into a freak show?
1: Yes.
0: I went to one once and it was, oh my God. Just
1: not horrible. My cup of tea. Yeah.
0: Here we go. This is better. Christy Lee will get this one.
1: I doubt it.
0: 1928. Mm-hmm. She was the first woman to fly across the Atlantic Ocean, landing at Blurry Point, Wales.
1: Oh, Amelia Earhart.
0: Very good. And
1: I knew that one.
0: Yeah. Blurry Point is where they always take pictures of Bigfoot.
3: Yes. But, I mean, they are prevalent there, but it's a shame.
0: Yeah, yeah, yeah. 2001, The Fast and the Furious premiered.
1: Ah.
0: God, 25 years of that?
3: It's yeah. coming back into theaters this August.
0: No kidding.
1: I'm not a fan of the first one.
4: It's number
1: it's slower.
4: Number 11, right, I think? Isn't that right?
0: I think so.
3: Yeah, coming up.
1: Yeah.
0: And they, don't they have, like, superheroes now when they fly and stuff?
3: Not quite. Mm-hmm. Super, almost nearly superhuman people.
1: Yeah.
3: But
1: they hold on to didn't torpedoes want them, and stuff.
0: You didn't want them stepping a torpedo or something?
3: Well. I'm sorry if you were to actually watch the films.
0: Boy, I would never watch
3: he put his foot out the car and kicked the torpedo.
1: That's Jason right. Statham yeah. is a badass.
2: Didn't yeah. you and Chick, Josh, go to watch them all in one day?
3: We watched them all over a couple weeks. Oh. And then we went and saw, I think it was Fast 8. Fate of the Furious.
4: Eight or nine. Or yeah, so maybe it is eight. Yeah.
0: 25 years ago. So if you...
4: I know they're clogging up my movie.
0: If you have the
4: right
0: mentality
4: now.
0: To see that movie, you would have knocked up your girlfriend 25 years ago. That kid would probably just be maybe about to get his GED.
3: and see. Knock up his girlfriend.
1: Yeah. Oh,
0: well, he didn't know he did that 7 years ago. Happy birthday, Paul McCartney. Oh, wow. This is interesting, Patty G. Listen to this. Paul McCartney was born in 1942, which would make him...
2: 85?
0: 84.
1: Yeah.
3: They were close. Yeah. What are you so mad at?
0: Because I thought he would pick up on the, when I'm 84.
2: Oh, well.
0: Does he still sing that line?
3: He says 64,
4: it is 64.
0: I know, but I'm saying we could augment
2: surprised
0: it.
2: Surprised I didn't pick up on that.
3: Yeah.
0: I think any simpleton would.
3: Why didn't you pick up on what was in his head?
4: Because any simpleton would have. And I don't know why people won't talk to me if I call them simpleton. I don't know what the problem is there.
3: For the listener at home.
4: All morning.
3: Chick McGee just said all that with his head in his hand. I mean,
4: all morning.
0: Sorry.
4: This is exhausting.
0: Roger Ebert was born on this date in 1942. Sadly, he's gone. Is there, by the way, is there anybody...
4: RogerEbert.com, though, still out there.
0: Yeah, mm-hmm. Is there anybody that has the power that those two guys have anymore?
3: No.
0: That was really, they were kind of the it.
3: Yeah, yeah.
4: I think a lot of people rely on Rotten Tomatoes, or maybe I've got that wrong.
3: Yeah, but that's the aggregate, I guess.
1: Right. We didn't have social media back then. We only had the guys on TV.
4: Oh.
1: That was it.
4: Well, yeah. There you go.
3: Okay. And by the way, Gene Shalit just passed
1: away. Yeah, he did.
3: Yeah. I thought that happened 20 years ago.
2: So did I. It hasn't really been out there.
0: He was 100, right?
3: Yeah.
1: Yes.
3: Yeah. Man, that guy was a card, wasn't he?
1: Yeah. Oh,
0: I love that guy.
5: I loved it.
0: The crazy hair, the weird mustache.
3: Yeah.
1: Yeah.
3: Bow tie.
0: Wait a minute. What am I saying?
3: What an odd man.
0: Husky. Halloween. You could go as Gene Shalit. Right.
1: He'd have to shave his beard, though. Beard.
0: Yeah, but you got the stash going. You got the nutty hair.
1: Nutty hair.
4: Yeah, look how nutty his hair
2: is. That's nutty.
0: You'd have to.
1: He's got beautiful hair. You're just jealous.
0: I am. You'd have to kind of puff it out.
3: It'll fro out.
0: Okay. Oh, that's really cool.
3: It'll fro out.
0: Do you have a pick?
3: No.
0: At home?
3: I'll loan you one. Very good, Ace.
0: And Ace has the solid brother fist on it. They only make two kinds.
3: Fisted and not fisted?
0: Yeah. It's like the old days of smoking and non-smoking. Okay, well, we've done a nice job today. Thank you. that's history for you, Christy.
1: Okay, thank you.
0: I blame you. Right now, let's talk real quick about money. Money, money, money.
3: Give me some money, Tom.
0: Give me some money. How about this? Your house can give you some money. What am I talking about? If you own your own home and you've owned it for a few years or more, maybe if you've owned it for 10 years, it's probably worth double what you paid for it. 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
21: I'm Jeff Nally on the Cromwell Ag Radio Network. The Federal Reserve kept its key interest rate unchanged yesterday, but the market offered concern that almost half of the central bank's policymakers said they'd support a rate hike later this year. That position suggests heightened concern about the persistent inflation. In a short statement after the meeting, Fed officials dropped language that suggested their next move would be to cut the key rate. All in all, 9 Fed officials said they expected at least one rate hike this year, 6 supporting 2 or more. It's a sharp change from March when no policymakers penciled in a hike and the committee as a whole forecast one cut. Currently, inflation at its highest level in 3 years. U.S. stocks poised for a rebound today. Oil is sliding after the U.S. and Iran signed their interim pact to wind down the war. Oil prices now closer to their pre-war levels. Americans starting to see relief at the pump. The average cost of a gallon of gasoline in the U.S. is now below $4 for the first time since April, that according to AAA. European Parliament adopted a regulation on plants produced by new genomic techniques. The vote completes the EU legislative process and clears the way for implementation and that process to start. I'm Jeff Nally on the Cromwell Ag Radio Network.
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4: 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It's Christy Lee.
1: Hi.
4: There's Pat Godwin.
2: Hey, Chick.
4: Hey, man. There's Jeff Oskey.
26: Hey, man.
4: Hey, there's Josh Arnold.
27: Hi.
4: There's Ace Cosby.
28: Hello.
4: I'm Chick, and hello. Hello, Tom.
0: There we go. Testing. Check, yep. check. Sibilance. Good morning. Good afternoon. Good evening, depending on when you're listening. How is everybody?
4: People are more or less trapped in the subway right now, trying to get out for the next parade.
1: Oh, yeah. Can you imagine?
4: It takes like an hour to get out of the subway.
0: Yeah, well, it's raining.
4: They're kind of trapped there.
0: They've got a chance of a thunder shower in New York City today, so.
1: You'll see it all over TV later.
0: Okay.
1: Hey, there's a new viral food experiment that involves pan-frying glazed donuts. New York-based content creator Kelly Cha kicked off the trend by sharing a video of herself frying up a glazed donut from Krispy Kreme to create a crunchy and almost creme brulee exterior. The clip garnered millions of views and inspired other users, including the official Krispy Kreme account, to make their own versions.
0: Oh. So you take a donut and you...
1: Fry it up. Right. Pretty easy.
0: Okay. That's
4: No. We heard what Christy said.
0: No, I mean, why
4: now
0: is this...
4: Now let's have Tom explain it to us.
0: No, I mean, it's any moron could do this.
1: Yeah?
3: But she thought to do it and actually put it on.
4: Yep, there you go. Yeah.
0: Okay. Right.
1: Users pointed out that the trend is not necessarily new. Mm. In 2024, Chef David Chang fried up donuts and served them alongside a scoop of ice cream
4: Don't
1: on his show.
4: Changin'.
1: Dinner Time Live with David Chang. Yeah.
3: Dinner Time Live.
0: Isn't this the staple of the state fair, deep frying stuff over again?
1: She's just pan frying. She's not deep frying. That's different.
4: I have two questions.
2: Yes, pan frying.
0: Yeah.
4: What's your problem with this lady doing that? And my follow-up is, why are we doing this story?
0: Because I hate reading about so-called influencers. What does she call herself?
1: She's a content creator,
0: Content creator.

0: saying, yeah, that'd be great for mashed potatoes and also for us, like cinnamon rolls, you put them in there.
1: We have Jason's got us up. There's the fried donut for the David Chang show.
2: Oh, that looks great, doesn't it?
1: Yeah, it does.
0: Is that ice cream on top of it?
1: Yeah, that's what we
0: said. God, that looks fantastic.
2: Yeah, that looks really good.
3: It does look good.
1: Yeah.
0: Don't go changing. Thank you, Pacheco.
1: A ballet performance of Romeo and Juliet in Turkey went off script when an orange cat wandered onto stage and interacted with the performance.
2: Can you believe how funny that is?
1: Video by the Imperial Russian Ballet Company in Izmir shows the cat wandering onto the stage during the climactic scene directly following Romeo's death.
2: What's funny is the cat wasn't supposed to do that.
1: No, it wasn't.
0: Josh, as someone who appreciates art, I can tell you that this is the scene, the climax of the theatrical performance.
2: Right.
0: Not only is it Romeo and Juliet, it's Romeo and Juliet with ballet.
1: Yes, so you can't talk at all.
0: Yes, so now had I been at this performance, I would have left at halftime.
1: The cat.
0: I mean intermission.
1: First sits right by the poisoned Romeo before biting and scratching his
0: head. He's supposed to be dead.
2: Spoiler alert.
1: The dancer does not flinch. Juliet drags Romeo by his legs away from the cat before she resumes
0: So she ad-libbed that. Isn't that hilarious?
1: Oh,
2: no,
1: God.
2: No. Not hilarious.
4: You know what? It's mildly amusing.
2: Yeah.
0: This happened in some backwater in Turkey, and it made the international news.
5: I haven't seen chaos like this since that stray wandered into cats.
3: Yeah.
2: But thankfully, most people didn't notice.
5: Yeah, right. Exactly.
0: You're familiar with Shakespeare, Pat. Your dad was
3: grew up with it.
0: Director.
2: Do you think being the more familiar you are with Shakespeare, the funnier this cat story is?
0: No.
3: They're set in concrete with what I have to say, so they can't really improvise and get around it. So,
2: but it's ballet. Yeah.
0: What tabby ballet through yonder window breaks?
2: Well, he's all right. I mean, you're trying to have a little fun with it.
0: No, we're not having fun. Oh, we got the video.
4: There it is.
0: See, he's supposed to be dead, and this cat's biting his face, scratching him.
2: Yeah.
0: Now, Juliet has the presence of mind to grab the corpse's body and pull him away. The
1: cat's like, hey, I was having fun with that. What are you doing, lady?
0: And then she gets over him, and she's sobbing. And did she get up and keep dancing?
4: Do they dance in Romeo and Juliet?
1: Yes, it's a ballet.
0: This is a ballet version. Like I said, double the pain.
4: Well, to hell with that.
1: I love a ballet. What is wrong with
2: you?
1: You're
2: a girl. Fest.
1: Oh, my God.
0: Do they do the dialogue, or is that being done off stage?
2: I bet they barely did dialogue.
1: I don't think they do dialogue.
5: Yeah, it's ballet.
1: The ballet.
2: I saw one ballet in my life, and it was actually cool. It was Dracula. So I liked it.
0: Did they talk?
2: No.
1: No.
0: Was there a lot of, like, ladies leaning back while he's biting on her neck stuff?
2: Not a ton of that, but some.
4: Was there a stray cat on the stage?
2: No.
1: Was there a stray cat strut?
2: I didn't care for it.
0: Huh.
2: Boy, this is as exciting as Pizza Rat. Remember that?
4: Oh, yeah.
2: Can you guys believe that this rat ate a piece of garbage on the ground? No, I can't. Let's bother the world with it.
1: I think June 18th is going to be your nervous breakdown day.
4: Welcome aboard, son.
0: We come back,
1: we have Al Jackson.
0: We'll talk with comedian Al Jackson. And I'm looking forward to talking to Al, as always. Plus, we have robot toilets in the news. Now, this is exciting.
2: I hope they're wandering around. And
0: yes.
2: You can
0: This is
2: fantastic.
0: Finally. This is like Uber Eats, except it's Uber Shats, and then they bring it to you. We'll find
2: Chicken's
0: out more.
2: Already out the door.
0: These are the O'Reilly Auto Parts Studios. 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
1: Fox News, I'm CJ Papa. The U.S. Senate Iran signed a deal that marks the ceasefire extension, opens the Strait of Hormuz, and...
2: within this deal includes an immediate end to the war on all fronts, including Lebanon, respect to sovereignty and territorial integrity of Iran. The final deal must be reached within 60 days, but there is a possibility for an extension if those negotiations are going well.
1: That's Fox's Trey Yanks in Tel Aviv. Oil at its lowest since March. AAA says the price of a gallon of regular gas is now under $4 nationally. The manhunt continues for other suspects linked to the alleged terror plot during Sunday's UFC event at the White House, while one person in custody will stand before a judge.
3: 32-year-old in Missouri, that man, Daniel Eskridge, is set to appear in court today on conspiracy charges.
1: That is Fox's Chandley Painter reporting this morning. 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
23: 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We are in the O'Reilly Auto Parts Studios. Christy Lee is at the news desk.
24: Yes, I am.
23: There's Pat Godwin.
25: Hey, Chick.
23: Hey, man. There's Jeff Oske.
26: Hello.
23: Yes, there's Josh Arnold.
27: Hi.
23: There's Ace Cosby.
27: Hey, Chick.
23: Hey, man. I'm Chick. Hello, Tom.
28: Hello, Chick McGee. Let's go to the big screen, Chick McGee.
23: All right.
28: There he is. Oh, wow. I never could recognize Al. It's Al Jackson, a comedian.
29: What's up?
24: You're hotel room Al today, aren't you?
29: I am. I'm shout out. I am in Bloomington, Illinois, about to do a show for basically all the school resource officers in the state of Illinois. It's my second year in a row doing it. So
28: all right.
29: I love it. I love this organization.
28: And you've got it looks like you're kind of in outer space right now. You've got like
29: I couldn't look
28: headset
29: Tom,
28: on.
29: When I got on with Jason, he goes, "You've been in your room obsessing about the lighting, haven't you?" And I was like, "Jason, we are closer than most married couples. I have been I am obsessed with lighting, and I cannot figure out the lights in here. It looks like I banged a stripper. I didn't make the bed. It's not the angle that I like, Tom, but we're going to soldier through it."
28: Yeah, it looks like there's a lightning storm in front of you that keeps flashing. It keeps flashing. But you look good, though.
29: I don't know how to turn the TV off.
28: You got the aviator shades on. You're looking good. You're doing kind of a,
29: well, thank you.
28: You're doing kind of a 5 o'clock shadow thing going on.
30: I don't think those are aviators, but go ahead.
28: You're not?
29: Yeah. Well, I do have the little 5 o'clock shadow. I flew here yesterday, and the guy that's putting the conference on, he goes, "You might want to change your flight," and he sent me a screenshot of just the weather pattern.
24: Yeah.
29: We flew through Tornado Alley yesterday, and then I saw an article this morning that Illinois has set the record, is three tornadoes away from setting the record already in July. Yeah, there have been tornadoes all over the place. But I'm here, and I'm ready to do the show, and I'm happy to be on with my peoples on a Thursday morning.
28: Well, then thank you very much. You've missed quite a bit today on our program. I think we've pretty much insulted everybody.
30: No. Yeah,
24: no, we haven't.
30: Al, you'll know what I mean by when I say this. Good luck trying to get a coherent thought out of Tom today. Go
28: oh,
30: ahead.
28: Good. Okay, cool.
30: Yeah.
28: Now,
29: one of my favorite mornings.
28: Al Jackson, comedian, is also a linguist of sorts, a man who appreciates a good turn of phrase, if you will. And Al is helping educate yours truly in the world of hipness, in the world of the of lingo, if you will.
30: See what I mean?
24: Oh, my God.
28: Of jargon. What have you got for me today, Al?
29: I have a lot, besides a number of incoming texts from Temu that I have that are clouding my phone. I do get things from Temu, and once you it's like I'm sure women can really appreciate this. There's like a guy where you're hesitant to give him your number, and you're like, "What can it hurt?" And then he texts you nonstop. That's my relationship with Temu. Tom, I digress. Tom, let's get into it. Tom, if I had sent you a text that just had the three letters LMP, what am I asking you to do?
28: Uh-oh. Does each one designate the first letter of an actual word?
29: Yes, it is an acronym.
28: Okay, LMP. Is the P an anatomical reference?
29: No.
28: Okay. I think it's a fair
30: question.
28: Does
30: it have to do with any sort of pate?
28: LMP. I assume it's let me play, maybe?
29: No. That's an interesting request.
28: Anybody know this?
29: Well, how often would that phrase be said where you'd have to make an acronym for
30: it? Is it like my post?
29: Gymboree?
28: Oh, is that what it is? Like my post?
30: Is it?
29: I'll accept that. Like my page, like my post. Absolutely.
28: Well, that was an ace. Ace threw that in there. I would have had no idea.
29: Ace coming in from the stands. Yeah. I love it. Yeah, absolutely. That's what it is. Like my page.
28: I was noticing something yesterday. The phrase DTF. Yeah. Which I'm familiar with. There was a TV show that used that.
29: Yeah. I just watched that, and I thought about Josh, weirdly, because it's DTF St. Louis.
0: Oh. Yep.
30: Wow. Oh, yeah. I have not seen it.
29: Jason Bateman's really good in it. Cool. I loved it. I'm surprised more people are not talking about it.
24: God, I love Jason Bateman.
28: Yeah, I'll have to check it out. I was looking for something to watch, and that was one of the shows that was recommended. And I'm hip enough to know what DTF means. So.
29: Yeah, it's part of DTF has been around. I feel like that's this generation's ASL. Remember, for us, it was age, sex, location. Shout out to the AOL chat room days. And, you know, now it's DTF. They can just get right to it. They don't care where you live.
28: Wait a second. I missed ASL. What does it stand for?
30: American Sign Language.
29: Age,
30: sex, location.
29: Yeah, really? Age, sex, location. Yeah.
28: And that was an invitation of sorts?
30: Kind of. You had, in between those, Al, you had the you up.
24: Yeah, you up.
30: Question mark.
29: Well, yeah, you up is a direct, like, text you would send somebody. ASL is, like, very things were more regional, so you'd have a chat room, and it would be, like, Indianapolis chat room, Toledo chat room. There would be chat rooms. So, like, but you didn't know if that person lived there. So you'd be like, before we even start talking, are you within 4 hours of me driving to meet Chris Hansen?
28: I see. That's the second Chris Hansen reference today. Well, Al, that's very helpful. Let's learn something else. What else have you got for me?
29: Tom, if I tell you something is buns, what am I telling you?
24: Buns?
30: Yeah, buns.
29: Buns.
28: B-U-N-S?
29: Buns? Yes, sir.
28: I assume it's a positive. That's really buns.
29: Well, here's a hint. We had a word that was similar to this.
30: Right.
29: And it's the same meaning.
30: Okay.
29: Josh definitely has it.
30: Yeah. It's funny.
28: Does it reference the posterior, as in nice buns?
29: Yes, absolutely.
28: So how would you use it in a sentence?
30: Man, I was really excited about this new restaurant, but I don't know about you guys, but my meal was buns. Is that okay?
29: That's 100% it.
30: Yeah.
28: So then it's less than good.
29: Yes.
30: It's ass. Yeah.
28: Oh, it tasted like ass?
30: Yeah.
28: So it's that direct. Oh, I see. Okay. Wow.
29: It can be. It doesn't even have to be taste. It's just like, because remember we did the word cheeks?
30: Right, yeah.
29: And you could just say, we've been waiting for 2 years for his new album, and it comes out, it's 8 songs, and it's cheeks.
30: It just means it stinks.
29: It's like,
28: oh, okay.
29: Yeah.
28: And it's a little more general than going right for, say, it's bunghole. If you
30: right. Right.
28: That'd be
29: so, Tom, can I hear you use buns in a sentence, please?
28: I was going to take my dogs for a long walk the other day, but the sky turned gray and the weather was buns.
30: I like
29: that's
30: it.
29: Perfect. Yeah. Yeah. That's absolutely perfect. That's how you would do it. Yeah.
28: Yeah, but if I said that, then Kelly would say, what are you talking about? And I would say, I don't know. Al Jackson taught me that.
29: She's immediately checking your phone. Who are you talking to?
24: Yeah.
28: This is fun. Oh, give me one more, Al.
29: All right, Tom. And this is one that I think that a lot of people can all appreciate this because either we have done it or a friend has done it. So, Tom, what is spiral posting?
28: Wow. Is it like going down a rabbit hole? Someone gets on a topic and they just spiral downward and downward and downward.
29: I'll take it. It's those long chunk paragraphs that people have on Facebook or as an Instagram description under a picture, and it's way too personal, usually angry, and you call a friend like, are you good? Because it's kind of like very, you know, it's just a long chunk about like their ex-husband. If you want to pick these kids up, then you're like, yo, your kids can read this. Like, you should, this should not be on the internet. Like, yeah, just going down like a rabbit hole, but it's kind of like,
0: you're emotionally spiraling.
29: Yeah.
0: You're crashing out.
29: Yeah.
28: All right.
29: Okay. Yeah. Sometimes you'll see it about politics or whatever it is, but it's just like, this is not the place for that.
24: Yeah.
28: I like that. Well, Al Jackson, thank you very much. Good luck with your gig today.
29: Thank you.
28: And you're talking to a bunch of teachers?
29: No, these are the police officers that are in high schools.
28: Okay.
29: Yeah, so basically, like, if anybody remembers, like, the friendly police officer that was in their high school that was kind of, like, chill, they got, like, a polo shirt on. And one of the things that made me really like this organization is not only was I a teacher, but the guy running the conference said, yes, we're cops, but we're cops that hug. And I was like, I love it. You know, it was, like, real dope. So shout out to all the school resources officers all over the country. You guys are doing important work.
28: Now, we were talking with Jeff Oskey earlier, and he told a great story about the bus driver, Buck.
0: Oh, yeah.
28: Such a cool guy. Did you take a bus to school?
29: Absolutely.
28: Do you remember the names of any of your bus drivers?
29: I remember one, and she was just like, they're just adults in your life that put their arm around you and show you that they really care. And there's also adults that let you know that they're not huge fans of kids. And that's what she was. So she just was not. Look, she was there to do her job. And that was it. But you know what? I'm here alive. Not everybody has to be an inspiration.
0: Right.
29: She did not.
0: Sometimes you just need somebody to drive the bus.
29: Yeah. There were going to be no movies about Miss Turner. And like Uplift, Morgan Freeman is not going to play her husband. Like she did not. She was not a fan, bro.
28: Wow. But was she buns?
29: She
28: did her job.
29: I think it's a good. It's a good indicator of what adult life is going to be. Not everybody is going to be like this thing. It's like, I saw the light in Tom's eyes. Some people are like, get on the bus, get off of the bus.
28: So she was a DTD, down to drive. And that's it?
29: That
28: was her thing.
24: Yeah, that's very good.
28: Well, thanks, Al. See you soon.
29: All right, love you guys.
24: Bye, Al.
28: Comedian Al Jackson. I just love that guy. Now, your story about your bus driver was so inspirational. It felt like this great guy in your life. Everybody loved him. You were telling me off the air, a bunch of your buddies heard you talking about it. They're going, yeah.
0: Yeah, kids I went to grade school with are messaging me, and they just put, yes, Buck, because that's what we would all say was, yes, Buck, and he'd be like, yes, Buck.
28: That's cool. I mean, there are stories about, it's not always just the teachers. Sometimes that's the janitor or the librarian or the bus driver.
0: Yeah, he was also like the custodian and the bus driver. Like he was the...
28: They can be really inspirational.
0: Yeah.
24: Yeah, my parochial school bus driver was also our janitor, Mr. Wirtz. Mm-hmm. Yeah.
28: What,
24: did it all.
28: Yeah. Did he...
24: He was a very nice man.
28: Did he get up on stage for the religious services?
24: No.
28: By the way... When those TV shows that are the TV preachers, is that an altar or a stage? I'll let you think about that for a few minutes, and we'll come back and decide. These are the O'Reilly Auto Parts Studios, and this is the Bob and Tom Show.
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2: Reporting for Cromwell Media News, I'm Rob Nichols. Owensboro commissioners are moving forward with plans to rezone the nearly 122-acre Massey property on the city's west side for light industrial use. Tuesday's meeting included the first reading to change the land from rural agricultural to I-1 after a previous push for heavier I-2 industrial zoning failed. Mayor Pro Tem Bob Glenn says the move is needed so the city can use the land as intended, especially with Mid-America Air Park nearly full. Some residents voiced raise fears out of a possible AI data center, but officials say that is not planned, and a county moratorium blocked such construction. A third arrest warrant remains active for former Kentucky Governor Matt Bevin. This week, a Jefferson County judge refused to lift the warrant after Bevin missed the deadline to produce financial documents. In reference to a lawsuit filed by his adoptive son, that lawsuit claims Bevin's son was abandoned in his old child support. Attorneys for Bevin have not yet said whether he plans to surrender to police as he faces 60 days in jail and a $500 fine for missing the deadlines. Evansville is launching a new anti-idling sign campaign at city properties this summer. The Board of Park Commissioners approved the effort Wednesday following a 2024 student design contest hosted by the Evansville Climate Collaborative. Signs will begin going up this month at locations including Swander Ice Arena, Deaconess Aquatic Center, Parks, and Pools. I'm Rob Nichols.
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10: Showers, a few thunderstorms early across western Kentucky. Can't rule out a few severe thunderstorms, and then some scattered showers and storms during the afternoon. In between, skies becoming partly sunny, highs at 85. Clearing skies tonight, cooler, lows dip to 62. Mostly sunny, low afternoon humidity on Friday, highs at 84. Partly cloudy on Friday night, lows dip to 63. Saturday, mostly sunny, warm, highs in the mid-80s. I'm 14, First Alert, meteorologist Byron Douglas.
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30: It's the Bob and Tom Show. 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
24: Hello, hello, hello.
30: Look, see, there's Pat Godwin.
13: Hey, chick.
30: There's Jeff Hoske.
0: Hey, man.
30: Josh Arnold at the sidekick chair. There's Ace Cosby.
14: Hello.
30: I'm Chick McGee. Hello, Tom.
24: I think Josh had enough. He went home.
28: Yeah. He finally got rid of him.
24: Yeah.
30: I tried to cover for you, buddy. I gave you away.
28: I was asking a question because you guys were talking about your parochial school days.
24: Yes.
28: And how there were a lot of great teachers and et cetera, et cetera. But when you see those TV preachers, that's kind of more of a stage than an altar.
24: Yes.
0: Yes.
28: Right. Yes. Do you suppose, I was kind of wondering, do you think TV preachers are kind of like comedians? Like they'll stand in the back or they'll watch another guy and go, that's my bit. he's doing the Psalm 23 thing. That's my gag. I've been doing that for 25 years.
0: You know they do.
28: I had a friend of mine who is, and this may be hard to believe, but a friend of mine is, in fact, a Christian minister.
30: Yeah.
28: And he was saying that there were guys that would sort of steal. He'd have a particular theme that he would have worked very hard on and developing some ideas about a special area of whatever it might be. That guess some guy would lift it. Like,
30: well,
28: really?
30: You know, there's got to be a website for that.
24: Of course.
28: Oh, I'm
24: for
28: sure.
24: Homilies? Yes.
28: Yeah, these days, probably you can AI. All right, Sermon on the Mount. Heartfelt. Huh? Just curious. I was just kind of wondering if there is sort of like comedians, if they have conventions.
24: Everybody gets writer's block. Do you think you could write a sermon every week?
28: Oh, I had to write it. I've been writing letters to my daughters at camp.
24: Yeah.
28: And it's a thing you send. It's an email system. They don't get an email, but they print it out at the camp and give it to the girls.
24: Yeah.
0: Right.
28: And it's because after a while you go, well, yeah, I went to work today and Christy was funny and Jeffrey was great and Patterson arms in a sling and a chick hates me. And then after I get all that, and then I've started trying to do like write him a joke.
24: Yeah.
0: Yeah.
28: Yesterday I did a poem. It literally took me 45 minutes.
24: Do you just send one letter to both of them or send two separate letters?
28: Two separate ones. And then they do a printout at the school, at the camp, and they read it to them. So it's fun.
24: Right.
28: But you know, the part of the beauty of camp is no electronic stuff for 3 weeks.
0: Oh, nice.
28: I kind of had writer's block.
24: Yeah.
30: 3 weeks. That seems excessive.
28: That's great. It's good for them. They're loving it. I can tell. I don't get, we see photographs that they post photographs of them at camp. And they're smiling and having fun. So,
0: that's what's weird. Like when we went to camp, like you maybe sent one letter or whatever. When my kids went to camp, there was like an email service that you could sign up for that you could send them an email or like a puzzle a day. And that's like $10 more, you know, a day. Or, and they're like, oh, do you want to see some pictures of your kids? And you're like, yeah, I'd love to see what they're doing every day. Oh, well, if you want to sign up for that package, that's an extra $22
24: a
0: day. And you're like, I want to see that. And they're like, oh, well, would you like it to be shot by Steven Spielberg? Because for an extra $1,200 an hour, we can have him come and shoot that. And you're like, okay, I guess I'll have that add-on.
28: Wow.
0: And it's like so many, like everything was free before. And now they're like, oh, you want to see this?
28: What is that, Camp Nickel and Dime?
24: It's your...
0: That's what it felt like.
28: Yeah. Well, no, yeah, mine isn't that way, but...
24: It's not? You just pay one price and you get everything?
28: Yeah, sure.
30: Yeah, it's $100,000 up front. I was just saying,
28: I had a little bit of a writer's block trying to write the girls.
0: Oh, yeah.
28: But I finally started doing a poem. And then it's like when Pat and I work on lyrics, then you just get obsessed with making sure you get it right.
15: Every little word,
28: so,
15: yeah.
28: I didn't save it. I wish I had. I could have.
24: So are you writing every day or every other day?
28: Trying to. Yeah, you know, again, it's short.
24: Do they write you back?
28: Oh yeah, we've gotten a couple. Yeah, they write back with actual snail mail before before they left. Kelly wrote out envelopes with addresses and the whole
0: That's
28: thing.
0: That's fun.
28: So they just yeah.
13: Mm-hmm. Do you remember the poem at all?
28: Oh,
0: there
28: God.
0: Once was a kid from Nantucket.
28: I
30: find this all fascinating because I entered the fifth grade, and I think that's the last time I saw my mom and dad until I turned 18, and I said, well, that'll do it, and I headed to West Virginia. Yeah.
0: Well, you could definitely have ChatGPT be like, hey, write a letter to my kids at camp.
28: No.
0: Like, no. You could, yeah.
28: No.
0: Well, then you go through and doctor it, but
30: right,
0: that'll give you some jumping off points.
28: Then I wrote an inspirational thing to Finn about, because she loves camp. I wrote an inspirational thing about how, you know, as you stay up late whispering in the cabin, remember the stories you tell years from now are going to be stories about these great days and the great, wonderful friends you're making. Just kind of a...
30: Here's an AI...
28: Reinforcing how great it is.
30: AI letter to... I chose daughter.
0: Okay.
30: Dear daughter's name.
28: Is this at camp?
30: This is a ChatGPT.
28: Okay.
24: Yes.
30: I hope you're having the absolute best time at camp. I bet you've already been doing so many fun things. Insert activity, swimming in the lake, making new friends, hiking, doing arts and crafts. We miss you a lot at home, but I'm so incredibly proud of you for being brave and trying new things. I can't wait to hear all about your adventures and your favorite campfire stories when you get back. Here's a quick riddle for you to share with your bunkmates.
28: Well, that's clever. That's
30: why can't you? Why can't you tell? Why can't you tell the secret in a cornfield?
0: Oh,
30: because all the corn has ears.
0: Don't do that.
30: Tell me, what's your favorite camp meal so far? Have so much fun today. Love you to the moon and back. Love mom, dad, etc.
28: Wow. Yeah, there are parts of that I like. Someone was telling me,
30: lift it, baby, lift it.
28: Someone was telling me you're not supposed to say we're missing you at home. In a letter to camp, very specifically.
30: We're having a great time here at home. Thank goodness you're not here. Is that the angle you want? Or?
28: No, I'm not making this up. Someone said to me, yeah, don't say we're missing you, because if they're a little homesick.
0: Oh, yeah. You know, that makes sense.
28: Yeah, I don't know. Yeah, but that letter's got, there's some interesting points. I did do a joke in one a couple days ago.
30: Is that right?
28: Yeah.
30: Was it appropriate?
28: Yes, it was a
13: can
28: silly,
13: we hear it?
28: So I don't remember what I, okay. I don't remember what it was, but then yesterday I started trying to write a joke and gave up and went to the poem. But the poem was silly, something about catching fireflies and
30: you should send them the poem
28: getting your suit
30: float like a butterfly, sting like a bee. You can't hit what you can't see. Rumble, young man, rumble.
28: Yeah, the poem had fireflies and mosquitoes, and I forget what else. Anyway, I hope your kids are at camp having a great time. And, of course, there's always the great song, Hello, Mudda, Hello, Fauna. one of the absolute classics.
30: To reference.
28: the great Alan
24: exposed
28: Sherman.
24: Exposed your kids to that?
28: No.
24: Really?
30: Why do you expose us to
0: you
30: it?
0: You don't have
30: constantly.
0: A driving to camp playlist that you have on there with 92 times.
28: I don't
0: want to
28: encourage them disliking camp. So
30: what?
24: That's a camp song.
28: Yeah, but it's kind of, you know, the kid misses.
30: Wow.
28: But that is the origin of the band Lynyrd Skynyrd.
0: Okay.
30: I've seen it several times recently that it's their gym teacher, Lynyrd Skynyrd.
28: You're right, right, right.
24: Chinese tech company has created a mobile robot toilet. The AI-powered autonomous toilet is called the...
30: I hope it's attacking
24: someone. Xiaoban smart toilet. Xiaoban. It can roll up to the user and includes a built-in bidet system, so no toilet paper is required.
14: What is happening here?
24: After it has been used, Josh, it can return itself back to its docking station to dispose of its contents.
14: How about that?
24: Into the home's existing plumbing system.
30: I must have one.
24: Once empty, the robot begins a thorough.
28: I don't want to get up in the middle of the game, so just get the chat GBM over here for.
24: Once empty, the robot begins a thorough self-cleaning system using pressurized water jets and UV light to sanitize itself.
14: Weird.
24: This seems right up your alley, Tom. It is also equipped with a heavy-duty odor neutralizing system to keep unwanted smells at bay.
2: But what about like a curtain or something? Are you just, yeah. Are these going to be a music festivals and you see one, you just sit down in front of everybody?
30: I've seen the video. It does just roll around, man.
13: Really?
24: Do we have a video of this, Jason?
30: Yeah, it sure
2: don't
30: does.
2: Mind me. I'm going to take a dump.
13: Is. Oh, no.
24: Oh.
13: I thought it was inside of something.
24: No, I think this.
30: I saw it rolling down a hallway somewhere. And
24: there's the bidet part.
28: No, that's the spray air. That's the clean air part.
2: And the bidet.
30: There it comes.
28: Okay,
30: it
28: so it looks like a mobile chair.
24: Yeah.
28: And now it's saddling up to someone.
30: It's avoiding obstacles on the.
2: Hey, somebody catch that crapper. I got to go.
28: Your notion, Josh, that it's at a music festival is utterly hilarious.
2: Well, can I mean, what imagine? Else are you. Where
24: oh, look, it dumps it back into the toilet of your home.
28: I'm assuming, wrong. If you had someone who was disabled or recovering from a...
24: Exactly. You can't get out of your
28: it
24: bed.
28: It would make sense.
24: Get up
2: yeah,
24: and walk.
2: It does make sense.
24: Right. This robot will only set you back $13,000.
28: So is there... maybe there must be like a remote control call button.
24: There must be. Yeah, that would make sense.
2: Would you name yours C-3PU?
13: I would.
30: Ooh, I wasn't, but I'm going to now. Yeah.
28: Oh, God. Wouldn't it be... You could get on this thing. It's... Jeffrey.
0: Yeah.
28: Chick. You're my Wordle buddies.
30: Yes.
28: You could get on this thing and set it to ride until you get the answer to Wordle.
2: Oh, that'd be fun.
30: Oh, yeah.
2: And it and you have to do it before it takes you outside.
30: Right. Down the sidewalk.
28: For those of you that do Wordle... they do have some stats that you can read, how many people got it, how long it took them.
0: Mm-hmm. Right.
28: I wonder if just one day they would do how many people do Wordle on the toilet and won't get up until they get it done. That'd be an interesting stat.
24: Is that what you do?
28: Sometimes. Uh-huh. If I start it there, I really want to finish it.
24: Okay, fair enough.
28: I try to do it within just a couple of minutes.
30: I got the mini in 41 seconds today.
28: Good for
2: Whoa.
28: You.
30: Yeah, good luck.
28: That's the mini.
30: Good luck, pal.
2: I don't believe you.
28: That's good.
30: I have a documented.
28: That's the mini. He's talking about a crossword. That's very good.
30: I have a picture
28: of
30: me and the Wordle and the mini with this morning's newspaper.
28: Oh, yeah. Oh, yeah.
24: Norwegian officials say a 6-year-old boy discovered an ancient Viking sword on a class field trip.
28: Whoa.
24: The boy named Henrik found the well.
30: Henrik?
24: H-E-N-R-I-K.
28: Where is this?
24: Henrik. This is in Norway, I would assume. Found the well-reserved sword, well, I would say well-preserved sword, in the village of Brandbu. Authorities stated the sword is a variety that is only sharp on one side, and experts believe it is about 1,300 years old from the beginning of the Viking era.
2: Hope he gets to keep it. You know, there are some museums going to try to steal it from him.
24: Of course.
30: Yeah.
28: Isn't that one of those countries where anything you find automatically goes to the state?
2: Ugh.
24: I don't know.
28: And there's this whole thing with these treasure hunters. They
24: mm-hmm.
28: find
24: That's
28: they find these old
24: legal,
28: ships and
24: yeah.
28: all these countries want all the money
24: mm-hmm.
28: and all the gold. Now, this kid, how old was he?
24: 6.
28: So he becomes the king of Norway, right?
2: I think so.
24: Probably.
30: No, that's if it's stuck in a stone or something.
2: Oh.
30: You just can't find
28: it. And once again, I'm now rooting for Norway in the World Cup. If you haven't seen it.
30: I think Josh has a good point. What about USA, USA? Come on
2: you know
30: now.
2: What? I'm not surprised he's not rooting.
28: But the Norwegians, the Norwegian fans that are coming over here, they showed them on an escalator. Now imagine they're all sitting on a moving escalator, and they're pretending to be rowing. Hilarious.
24: As
2: now
24: the
2: now they're clogging
24: up
2: our shopping conveyances.
30: Yeah.
2: Yeah.
30: yeah.
28: Spending their money here in the USA.
30: With their broken
2: yeah,
30: English.
2: Yeah, their weirdo Norwegian money.
30: Yeah,
2: We don't need it.
30: Get out of here, Swedish chef.
24: Jeff and I were talking about this. We follow a guy from Germany who's visiting for the World Cup. It's hysterical how they see America. It's like he gave Waffle House a 10 out of 10. He can't wait to go back to eat there.
28: Yeah.
24: I was like, good for you,
2: yeah,
24: buddy.
2: We don't serve lutefisk or whatever.
30: I read
13: rancid whitefish.
30: Massachusetts finally has made haggis legal. Did you see this?
24: No.
2: Oh, it was illegal?
30: I guess.
2: Wow.
30: It's illegal in the United States since 1971, I think.
28: The big story was that they drank all the beer in Boston.
30: Yeah.
24: Yep.
28: And that was the team fans from Scotland. It's fun.
0: There was a city worker yesterday at the park where all the Scotland fans were hanging out.
24: Mm-hmm.
0: He said the cleanest, after they were done, they piled up all of their garbage, and it showed the park. It was absolutely so clean.
2: Well, I am against un-American things like that.
3: Did you see the video of the Japanese?
24: The Japanese did that. The fans were cleaning the stands after that.
2: Oh, well, that's a tradition over there, though.
3: Cleaning a stadium. Yeah. It was nuts.
24: And their locker room was spotless when they left. They left origami swans.
3: If I don't go to a ball game and hold a half beer and throw it out onto the field, I don't feel like I've got the experience.
2: Right.
3: The hell with this.
28: You got any gum? You want to chew it? No, I just want to get it moist enough to throw in the seat for the next guy.
3: What about the peanuts?
28: Welcome to America.
3: You shell the peanuts? You don't throw them in the stands? Of course you do.
24: No. Speaking of FIFA.
3: USA.
28: When we come back, we'll be speaking of FIFA. Oh, no, you want to do that right now? Okay, I'm sorry. Go ahead.
24: Well, the world is watching the stars at the FIFA World Cup. Hyundai has its eyes on the next generation of talent. These future stars already turning heads at the age of 14. Because Next doesn't wait for an invitation, and neither do the good folks at Hyundai. Hyundai always have moved the future within reach. They did it when they made advanced safety standard on every vehicle and engineered EVs with ultra-fast charging capability. And Hyundai still is doing it every day. Because the future isn't some far-off concept for them. It's already here. Next starts now. Hyundai, an official partner of FIFA.
28: Thank you very much, Hyundai. I know you love your Hyundai.
24: Dude, you've been
28: talking about
24: hybrid.
28: It for 3 years. We are going to return. Coming up, we have the latest at the Sphere in Vegas. Pretty cool idea. I kind of want to see how you guys feel about it. And it's time to name a giraffe.
30: Is it Long Neck McFace or something?
28: No.
2: Someone will do that.
24: No, they have already picked the names. You just have to choose from
28: Facing.
24: The ones that are selected.
28: Yeah, the ones they pick stink.
24: Are you going to do Ryan?
28: Should be like Jack Neckerson.
24: So you want
28: to
24: do
28: When we come back to the O'Reilly Auto Parts Studios, this is the Bob and Tom Show.
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17: I'm Jeff Nally on the Cromwell Ag Radio Network. July corn in the overnight down 3.5 cents a bushel. November soybeans are down 8. The Chicago wheat market is down 1.75 cents in the September contract. Yesterday, July corn rose 7.25. July soybeans rose 2. And July Kansas City wheat was up 18.75. Soybean and corn basis were stronger, while hard red winter wheat was steady. Spring wheat and soft red winter wheat basis were steady. Row crop markets rallied yesterday, with the soybean market holding to marginal gains. That despite the bearish influence from the products market. Additionally, USDA announced a flash sale of soybeans to an unknown buyer that was believed to be China. The soybean market has finished higher on 3 consecutive sessions after a sell-off last week. Wheat traders brought the market due to heat concerns in Europe and signals of China's interest in U.S. wheat. Yesterday, the Fed Reserve voted to hold interest rates steady in an almost universally expected move. What was a surprise to the market was instead of Fed members suggesting a rate cut this year, more than half suggested support for a rate hike, and 6 of those supported more than one hike here in 2026. I'm Jeff Nally.
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30: 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It's been a long day.
24: It's been a long week.
30: Yeah, it really has. There's Christy Lee at the news desk.
33: Hello.
30: There's Pat Godwin.
34: Hey, chick.
30: There's Jeff Oskey.
35: Hello.
30: There's Josh Arnold.
0: Hi.
30: There's Ace Cosby.
1: Hello.
30: I'm Chick McGee. Hello, Tom.
28: Hello, Chick McGee. Just reviewing some letters for tomorrow's show.
30: Oh, really?
24: Oh, good.
28: Very excited.
24: Finish this one first.
28: Yeah, I'm ready to go. What do you got over there?
24: Rocky Horror Picture Show coming to the Las Vegas Sphere.
30: I've never seen that in a live atmosphere.
24: You haven't?
30: No, I hosted. Oh. I hosted where I came out and I said, "Hey, welcome to the show." And I got out of there as fast as I could. Yeah, but I never. I
28: mean, is that going to work?
24: Sphere Entertainment announced it'll be showing a new immersive version of the 1975 film in 2027.
0: That'll be fun.
30: I don't know what they're going to do.
24: They have to have toast come from the ceiling and stuff.
30: Those squirt guns and everything.
28: Are people
30: going
28: to be able to bring all that stuff in?
0: I bet they'll have it.
30: Yeah.
24: Because the Wizard of Oz has props. So.
0: Right.
28: Yeah. Oh, so as you walk in, they'll hand you the...
0: No, I bet toast will fall from the ceiling and the squirt guns.
30: Let me ask you that, and it just dawned on me. When you went to see The Wizard of Oz, it wasn't standard length, right? They cut it short.
28: Yeah, they cut it.
30: So was that so people could get back out to the tables and the games, and get them out there and
24: no,
30: gamble?
24: No, they said it was because they needed to fit it into the sphere or something, and they added, stuff to make it.
28: And they took out one of the best songs.
30: Sounds like
24: Cowardly Lion song.
30: We need them out there gambling, not in here watching Dorothy.
0: Yeah.
30: Okay.
24: Well, might, but
28: does a casino own that though?
24: Does
30: well,
24: the Venetian
30: I can't
24: own it?
30: Imagine that being it's, in Vegas like that and not having some kind of deal.
24: It's connected to the Venetian
30: Hotel. Well, Bugsy comes
0: in. Oh, it is.
28: Yeah, when I went there to see the Eagles and it was great and I highly recommend it. And the Eagles are going to do a handful of concerts there this year and then they're going to be done. But what's interesting about this article, keep reading. How much money do you think The Wizard of Oz made?
24: The statement did not specify how the experience will be different from the midnight screening staple that we all know and love. But in the case of The Wizard of Oz, we just talked about this, a producer and AI specialists have created an entirely new version of the 1939 classic. Wizard of Oz has sold over 3 million tickets, taking in $400 million so far at this
0: year. Whoa. Pretty good.
28: Yeah.
30: Wow. Boffo. Mm-hmm.
0: Now, I imagine it's not going to be tacked onto the box office receipts since it is a different version.
30: That's interesting.
24: Of the actual
0: film. Can't change the history.
30: Right.
24: Interesting.
28: But if you haven't been to the Sphere, you're sort of sitting inside a giant globe.
24: And, yeah, like a planetarium.
28: Yeah.
30: Sitting inside a giant sphere.
24: Yeah.
28: Well, I mean, not everybody has seen it. Not everybody is as conversant with contemporary technology as you are.
30: They don't understand the word sphere. sorry. I understand, Tom.
28: When I went to see it, and Don Henley was saying, because there was no PA visible anywhere, and there were no amps on stage, whatever. And Don Henley said, I think he said whatever 250,000 little tiny speakers up in the. On the inside of this thing. It was really cool.
24: I can't wait to see that. I'm going to go there in November to see the Eagles.
28: See the Eagles?
24: Mm-hmm.
28: Aren't you going to see the Eagles, Sher?
30: I might be. The jury's still out.
24: You want to come with us?
30: You know what? Let me think. No.
28: the Rocky Horror thing.
24: Yes. Have you seen it?
28: You know something?
24: No, you haven't.
28: No, wait. I saw it when it first came out. Before the whole ritual of the toast.
2: I was there.
24: Well, 75. It's right in his wheelhouse.
30: Call him Dr. Frankenfurter. You know, that actually sounds like a name that you would come up with, Dr. Frankenfurter.
28: I went to a cast party of the London production of that show. That was weird.
30: Yeah?
28: I was with my sister. And
24: were they still in costume? Is that
28: well, no,
24: why
28: but they were
24: weird?
28: Just a complete group of total weirdos. You can imagine.
0: I saw it on the stage in London. I forget who played Frankenfurter. It was somebody like, it wasn't Adam Ant, but it was somebody like that.
30: Okay.
0: Yeah.
30: That Adam Ant, he'd be a good choice.
0: That wouldn't be bad. Yeah.
28: I'm trying to think, what's the movie?
30: Even then, though, were you a hardliner when your sister would take you some, get me away from this.
28: No, I didn't know what the hell was going on. It was just a group of... I was used to all of her weird friends.
0: There's a version now on Broadway with Juliette Lewis and all kinds of people.
28: But what is
30: Rocky Horror?
0: Yeah.
28: What's the movie that they go to see the Rocky Horror in the movies? Is it like Fame, one of those movies where they're actually attending the movie and doing all the stuff that they... I forget which movie
24: I don't know.
28: But that kind of shows you how if you've never been, that's what it's like.
24: It's very immersive. Yeah, you get to... participate.
28: And there are people that have done it 1,000 times.
24: Oh yeah. Dress up like your favorite character.
28: Yeah, it'll be interesting. Mm-hmm. I wonder what the hell it'll go.
24: And we'll wrap up the show today with this sweet little story. The Fort Worth Zoo is asking for help in naming its new baby giraffe.
30: I like Jack Neckerson.
24: Well, the zoo has already picked three names to choose from, Chick.
1: Yeah, this is what I hate about these.
0: All right, well,
30: let's hear them out now. They might be
1: They're
30: good.
1: Dumb.
24: Kumi, which means 10 in Swahili.
0: That is dumb.
28: I believe it's pronounced Kumi.
24: No, it's not.
0: Hey, Kumi.
30: You mean Kumi like a Russian?
24: K-U-M-I.
30: Oh.
28: Kumi.
24: Kumi. The name would be a nod to mom Kayla, since the newborn is her 10th calf.
28: Ridiculous.
30: Do we know who the father is? Bless her heart. Is she a single mother?
0: Oh, gosh darn it. It's hard out there, isn't it?
24: Yeah, one of the other names, Honey, an homage to the baby's sweet demeanor.
28: Boring.
24: And then the third choice, Iris, a tribute to the native plant and flower of the sub-Saharan savannas that giraffes call home.
28: None of those say giraffe.
24: Today.com currently hosting the poll to help pick the calf's new name, and it will be announced on June 27th.
28: How about Ascot?
24: Ascot.
30: Oh,

0: Necky six. Okay.
1: Yeah. Don't you have to do something neck related? No.
2: No, you don't.
0: Yeah, I think you do. I'm with
2: you. I mean,
0: him.
2: If you want it to be a comedy show and not a zoo.
1: Yeah. Well. Well. Thank you very much, Christy Lee. We got some cool stuff coming up, and we love getting your letters, and I've got a couple cool ones already for tomorrow morning. Bob and Tom at bobandtom.com. We would love to hear from you on whatever your topic may be, including the what is the name of those things that shoot salt? The bug?
0: Bug salt.
3: A salt gun?
0: A salt.
3: Something like that. The A salt. Yeah.
1: Okay. We have to get one. I'll get on that for you tomorrow, and we'll learn about that. You can actually shoot flies. Shoot them out of the air.
2: Shoot flies.
3: Don't bother me.
0: Shoot flies.
3: Shoot flies. Don't bother.
0: Shoot fly pie.
1: Well, thank you very much. We will return. I'm happy to be here and glad you're here with us.
0: And we'll be here when we come back.
1: I hope so. These are the O'Reilly Auto Parts Studios. 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
8: News. I'm Therese Crowley. From the Palace of Versailles to the White House, President Trump back from signing the Memo of Understanding with Iran.
9: It's a memorandum of understanding. If it doesn't get done in 60 days, that's all right. We go back to bombing. 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
10: Within this deal includes an immediate end to the war on all fronts, including Lebanon, respect to sovereignty and territorial integrity of Iran. The final deal must be reached within 60 days, but there is a possibility for an extension if those negotiations are going well.
8: AAA finds gas drop below $4 a gallon. The NYPD reports all viewing pens in Lower Manhattan are closed, full up with millions for the NBA New York Knicks Parade of Champions.
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Ah, Tom Petty. I actually got to do one of those indoor skydiving experiences years ago. That song was in my head as I was doing it the whole time. It was so much fun. I really got the hair tangled, though. It's Kara from Tom Petty to Pink Floyd. We are continuing a nonstop set of rock.

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0: 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Stone in Love, I'm Kara. We heard Cinnamon Girl from Neil Young in that set, too. 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I love when it's in food, drinks, and I also love how it keeps the squirrels away from my flowers.
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0: Damn it, ZZ Top. What a great song. I'm Kara. You know, I was thinking, how could I perk up your workday? What could I possibly do? How about Van Hagar? How about Led Zeppelin? How about Tesla? Big set next.
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7: From the Cromwell Weather Center, I'm Jeff Daly. Partly sunny sky today with a 50-50 chance of showers and thunderstorms. Look for a high of 84. Tonight, just a slight chance of rain in the evening. Otherwise, partly cloudy, a low 63. Sunny for tomorrow, Juneteenth, with a high 82. Tomorrow night, partly cloudy and down to 63. Saturday, sunny, 85. Partly cloudy Saturday night, 66. Sunday and Monday looks like showers across the region.
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Such a great band to see live. I think last time I saw Green Day live, it was at Wrigley Field. So, so good. It's Kara. It's a big, long set, and I will be seeing this band live. Hope you do, too. We've got Rush.

0: 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What is wrong with me? 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
3: Good morning. I'm Jeff Alley on the Cromwell Ag Radio Network at the Chicago Board of Trade this morning. We've got weakness across the board. Corn, wheat, soybean futures are all three down. The corn market is 4 to 5 and a quarter lower.
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6: From the Cromwell Weather Center, I'm Jeff Daly. Partly sunny sky today with a 50-50 chance of showers and thunderstorms. Look for a high of 84. Tonight, just a slight chance of rain in the evening. Otherwise, partly cloudy, a low 63. Sunny for tomorrow, Juneteenth, with a high 82. Tomorrow night, partly cloudy and down to 63. Saturday, sunny, 85. Partly cloudy Saturday night, 66. Sunday and Monday looks like showers across the region.
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0: Golden Earring. Love it. Also, Elton John in there. I've never seen Elton John in concert. He's on my bucket list. So is Barry Manilow. I know it's hard to believe the same person who wants to see Barry Manilow plays Metallica here, but that's the case.
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That's the reason why CJ is still rocking after 20 years. It's classic. 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

0: That's danceable. The Allman Brothers Band with Revival. We heard Mary Jane's Last Dance as well from Tom Petty and the Heartbreakers. It's Kara. I think we need a dose of Metallica. It's coming.
1: I'm Jeff Daly on the Cromwell Ag Radio Network. Stocks started stronger on Wall Street, taking back some of their losses from the day before, on track to notch weekly gains. The S&P 500 up 0.8%, the Dow Jones Industrial Average up 0.5%, the NASDAQ Composite up 0.8%. Every major index on track for weekly gains. U.S. markets are closed tomorrow for Juneteenth. The gains are helping to erase much of the losses from the day earlier that were driven by anticipation that the Fed Reserve would likely raise interest rates this year in an effort to fight inflation. Bond yields pulling back, that along with falling oil prices, relieving much of the pressure on stocks. The gains broad and being led by technology stocks. Intel surging over 7% after President Trump announced that the semiconductor giant would make chips for Apple in the U.S. Other big semiconductor companies gaining ground. NVIDIA lost 1.5%. Micron surging 6%. At the Chicago Board of Trade, this market has been under pressure. The deal has been signed between the U.S. and Iran. It is at least hoped that this deal will open the Strait of Hormuz and that this deal will provide an easing of crude oil prices. We're seeing a significant drop in soybean oil this morning, over $2 down. I'm Jeff Daly.
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0: You have a friend of mine that when he drinks, he gets into my space. That song is what I should play for him when we're out together. He's a friend, just a friend. But when he drinks, he gets super close, touches my knee. I don't like it. I don't like it. If you're listening, stop.
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4: From the Cromwell Weather Center, I'm Jeff Daly. Partly sunny sky today with a 50-50 chance of showers and thunderstorms. Look for a high of 84. Tonight, just a slight chance of rain in the evening. Otherwise, partly cloudy with low 63. Sunny for tomorrow, Juneteenth, with a high 82. Tomorrow night, partly cloudy and down to 63. Saturday, sunny, 85. Partly cloudy Saturday night, 66. Sunday and Monday looks like showers across the region.
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9: Reporting for Cromwell Media News, I'm Rob Nichols. Owensboro commissioners are moving forward with plans to rezone the nearly 122-acre Massey property on the city's west side for light industrial use. Tuesday's meeting included the first reading to change the land from rural agricultural to I-1 after a previous push for heavier I-2 industrial zoning failed. Mayor Pro Tem Bob Glenn says the move is needed so the city can use the land as intended, especially with Mid-America Air Park nearly full. Some residents voice fears out of a possible AI data center, but officials say that is not planned, and a county moratorium blocks such construction. A third arrest warrant remains active for former Kentucky Governor Matt Bevin. This week, a Jefferson County judge refused to lift the warrant after Bevin missed the deadline to produce financial documents. In reference to a lawsuit filed by his adoptive son, that lawsuit claims Bevin's son was abandoned and his old child support. Attorneys for Bevin have not yet said whether he plans to surrender to police as he faces 60 days in jail and a $500 fine for missing the deadlines. Evansville is launching a new anti-idling sign campaign at city properties this summer. The Board of Park Commissioners approved the effort Wednesday following a 2024 student design contest hosted by the Evansville Climate Collaborative. Signs will begin going up this month at locations including Swander Ice Arena, Deaconess Aquatic Center, Parks, and Pools. I'm Rob Nichols.
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11: From the Cromwell Weather Center, I'm Jeff Daly. Partly sunny sky today with a 50-50 chance of showers and thunderstorms. Look for a high of 84. Tonight, just a slight chance of rain in the evening. Otherwise, partly cloudy with low 63. Sunny for tomorrow, Juneteenth, with a high 82. Tomorrow night, partly cloudy and down to 63. Saturday, sunny, 85. Partly cloudy Saturday night, 66. Sunday and Monday looks like showers across the region.
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3: I'm Jeff Nally on the Cromwell Ag Radio Network. At the Chicago Board of Trade today, we are looking at a negative market. Corn futures are 5 cents to 7 cents a bushel down. The soybean trade is between 7 and 9 cents a bushel lower. The wheat market between 2 cents and 10 cents a bushel down. This market is looking at a 60-day window, perhaps, where oil is going to flow more freely, fertilizer supplies more freely, and it'll take longer than 60 days to get this thing anywhere near back to normal. But at least it looks as though instead of an escalation, there may be some resolution. Soybean oil prices continue to fall, $1.60 to over $2 lower. Soybean meal also down between $2.90 and $4.20. Rice futures are higher and cotton futures are lower. Live cattle trading today in the October off 85 cents at 241. October feeders down 62 cents higher, 363.47. October lean hogs down 32 cents at 80.95. July corn down 4 3/4. 416 and a quarter. The September down 5 1/2 at 424 a bushel. July soybeans down 8 1/4 at 1123 3/4. November 1142 1/2, down 6 3/4. The September wheat market is off a dime at 611 1/4 a bushel. I'm Jeff Nally.
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0: Pearl Jam with Daughter. I'm Kara. Actually, Eddie Vedder from Pearl Jam has two daughters. His daughter, Olivia, her birthday is one day before mine, but a few years earlier, or later, actually. Her birthday is June 11. She's now 22. And then Harper is 17.
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0: There's Hart, Barracuda, and Wilson's documentary. You got to check it out. I got to see a preview of it. That was a pretty cool experience for me because Ann was at the showing and she answered questions from the audience. That was pretty neat. But I think my top concert of last year, pretty sure, and I went to some good shows last year, would have to be David Byrne from the Talking Heads. I've got the Talking Heads next. Wonder what this year's number one show will be. Still a race to the finish.
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0: He's howling. Like a werewolf. Get it? Warren Zevon right there. I'm Kara. Quiet Riot. Not at all quiet. Next.
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0: 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We're helping push through your workday. 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So it's a big...
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12: From the Cromwell Weather Center, I'm Jeff Daly. Partly sunny sky today with a 50-50 chance of showers and thunderstorms. Look for a high of 84. Tonight, just a slight chance of rain in the evening. Otherwise, partly cloudy, a low 63. Sunny for tomorrow, Juneteenth, with a high 82. Tomorrow night, partly cloudy and down to 63. Saturday, sunny, 85. Partly cloudy Saturday night, 66. Sunday and Monday looks like showers across the region.
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Tom Petty and the Heartbreakers this afternoon. 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That's right, people of Earth. Happy Thursday with the Cars.

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1: Some Stevie Ray this afternoon. You're listening to The Greg Stone Show. Coming up, we'll have a look at rock and roll history for the 18th of June and some of the greatest classic rock ever made, like Ozzy and some CCR. That's what we got for you next.
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0: Pink Floyd helping out the Greg Stone Show on this. You're happy it's a Thursday. Time to take a quick look at rock and roll history for this 18th of June. Happened on this day in 67. The Jimi Hendrix Experience made their debut performance at the Monterey Pop Festival. It was at that show where Jimmy first famously lit his guitar on fire. And in 77, Johnny Rotten and Paul Cook of the Sex Pistols were beaten up and stabbed by patriotic drunks in a parking lot by a London pub. The drunks were angry about the band's song, God Save the Queen. A bad week for Cook, who was beaten up again the next day by a group of men with iron pipes. We told you we didn't like that song. And in 94, the Beastie Boys' fourth album, Ill Communication, debuted at number one on the Billboard Top 200. And it was on this day in 1991 that Van Halen released their ninth album, For Unlawful Carnal Knowledge. And in 96, Beck released his fourth full-length record, Odelay. That's a quick look at it, folks. Your rock and roll almanac for the 18th of June. We do have some birthdays, like Sir Paul McCartney turning 84 today. And Dizzy Reed, the keyboard player of Guns N' Roses, is 63. If it's your birthday, that's who you shared with, and that's a quick look at it. Your rock and roll almanac for the 18th of June.
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3: Good afternoon. I'm Jeff Nally on the Cromwell Ag Radio Network. A look at closing farm prices for today and, quite frankly, for the week. Tomorrow is the Juneteenth holiday. The financials are closed tomorrow and the commodity market is closed as well. So this was an end of the week in front of a three-day break in commodity trading amid some still tense geopolitical events and at the same time questions about weather and overall productivity. We settled lower. 3 cents to 5 3/4 down in corn. Soybeans, 6 cents to 9 1/4 cents down in the wheat market, between 2.5 and 7 1/4 cents lower. Soybean oil on the day from $1.30 to $1.85 down. Soybean meal, $2.80 to $3.70 lower. Rice was higher. Cotton was lower. Your live cattle market, October, $1.87 down at $239.97. Feeder cattle, October, down $1.10 at $361.75. And lean hogs in the October gained a nickel at $81.32/100. July corn today, down 3.5, $417.5. December, down 4 3/4 at $4.44 a bushel. July soybeans lose 9 1/4, $11.22 3/4. The September down 8 at $11.28.5. November down 6.5 at $11.42 3/4. July wheat drops 7, $6.05 3/4. I'm Jeff Nally.
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0: 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Coming up next hour, we have the haircut and the word of the day, plus music from Cheap Trick and Deep Purple.
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9: From the Cromwell Weather Center, I'm Jeff Daly. Partly sunny sky today with a 50-50 chance of showers and thunderstorms. Look for a high of 84. Tonight, just a slight chance of rain in the evening. Otherwise, partly cloudy, a low 63. Sunny for tomorrow, Juneteenth, with a high 82. Tomorrow night, partly cloudy and down to 63. Saturday, sunny, 85. Partly cloudy Saturday night, 66. Sunday and Monday looks like showers across the region.
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Got an all-female band on the Daily Haircut today. Plus, John Bon Jovi says his voice is all healed, his vocal cords, so he's ready to hit the road. We'll play some music from the band coming up. And this, here's Joe Cocker.

youth. That's the reason why CJ is still rocking after 20 years. It's classic. We love it like you love it. CJ 105.7.

0: Deep track from Foreigner on the Greg Stone Show, getting ready for the Daily Haircut, a song that was written by Richard Marx and Fee Waybill. Fee Waybill of the Tubes. Yeah, they wrote this song for the Salt Chick Band. I'm going to play that for you here in just a few moments on the Daily Haircut.
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0: Off their 1988 self-titled debut, there's Vixen and Edge of a Broken Heart, written by Richard Marx in the Tubes' Fee Waybill. Richard Marx even plays keyboards on that studio track. You're listening to The Greg Stone Show. Got a suggestion for the daily haircut? 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
2: Good afternoon. I'm Jeff Nally on the Cromwell Ag Radio Network. A look at closing farm prices for today and, quite frankly, for the week. Tomorrow is the Juneteenth holiday. The financials are closed tomorrow and the commodity market is closed as well. So this was an end of the week in front of a three-day break in commodity trading amid some still tense geopolitical events and at the same time questions about weather and overall productivity. We settled lower. 3 cents to 5 3/4 down in corn, soybeans 6 cents to 9 1/4 cents down in the wheat market between 2.5 and 7 1/4 cents lower. Soybean oil on the day from $1.30 to $1.85 down. Soybean meal $2.80 to $3.70 lower. Rice was higher. Cotton was lower. Your live cattle market, October, $1.87 down at $239.97. Feeder cattle, October, down $1.10 at $361.75. And lean hogs in the October gained a nickel at $81.32/100. July corn today down 3.5, 417.5. December down 4 3/4 at $4.44 a bushel. July soybeans lose 9 1/4, 11.22 3/4. The September down 8 at 11.28.5. November down 6.5 at 11.42 3/4. July wheat drops 7, 6.05 3/4. I'm Jeff Nally.
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0: Acquiesce. This is a word I knew. It's a verb. And do you know it? Well, go ahead, blurt it out. Tell me what it means, and then we'll check your work, and I'll use it in a sentence. That's all coming up next on the Greg Stone Show. That's right, the word of the day, making America smart.
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11: Overnight, a 20% chance of rain before 11 p.m., then clearing skies with a low of 62. For Juneteenth, mostly sunny with a high of 83. Saturday, partly cloudy with a high of 86 and a 10% chance of a stray shower. Father's Day, increasing clouds with a high of 84 and a 70% chance of rain. I'm meteorologist Arden Gregory with your 14 First Alert forecast.
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0: Journey on your Thursday soundtrack. It's Greg Stone, and it's almost time to yuck it up a bit. We've got Funny on the way from John Heffron. Father's Day and the first day of summer is Sunday. We'll celebrate with some funny in just a few moments right here on the Greg Stone Show.
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8: Reporting for Cromwell Media News, I'm Rob Nichols. Owensboro commissioners are moving forward with plans to rezone the nearly 122-acre Massey property on the city's west side for light industrial use. Tuesday's meeting included the first reading to change the land from rural agricultural to I-1 after a previous push for heavier I-2 industrial zoning failed. Mayor Pro Tem Bob Glenn says the move is needed so the city can use the land as intended, especially with Mid-America Air Park nearly full. Some residents voice fears out of a possible AI data center, but officials say that is not planned, and a county moratorium blocks such construction. A third arrest warrant remains active for former Kentucky Governor Matt Bevin. This week, a Jefferson County judge refused to lift the warrant after Bevin missed the deadline to produce financial documents. In reference to a lawsuit filed by his adoptive son, that lawsuit claims Bevin's son was abandoned and his old child support. Attorneys for Bevin have not yet said whether he plans to surrender to police as he faces 60 days in jail and a $500 fine for missing the deadlines. Evansville is launching a new anti-idling sign campaign at city properties this summer. The Board of Park Commissioners approved the effort Wednesday following a 2024 student design contest hosted by the Evansville Climate Collaborative. Signs will begin going up this month at locations including Swander Ice Arena, Deaconess Aquatic Center, parks, and pools. I'm Rob Nichols.
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12: Overnight, a 20% chance of rain before 11 p.m., then clearing skies with a low of 62. For Juneteenth, mostly sunny with a high of 83. Saturday, partly cloudy with a high of 86 and a 10% chance of a stray shower. Father's Day, increasing clouds with a high of 84 and a 70% chance of rain. I'm meteorologist Arden Gregory with your 14 First Alert forecast.
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0: Skynyrd on the Greg Stone Show as we bust out the funny. You know, Father's Day is on Sunday. Don't forget to wish dear old dad, if he was a good one, happy Father's Day. Here's John Heffron, your shot of funny this afternoon.
1: I don't know what kind of swing set you guys had growing up, but my swing set sucked, right? Because my dad put it together for us, and every time we swung on it, one pole would come right out of the grass. Because your dad do such a crap job cementing it in. You'd actually swing on it, then see the swing set above you. You're like, whoop. Bees and wasps would always come out of that top tube. Well, I'm getting gas, his dad pulls up, and you can tell the guy's on vacation because he's got all these big dad veins popping out of his face. He's in this SUV. His kids stay in the far back. One kid is playing a video game. The other kid is flipping through satellite TV. And the whole time I'm thinking, holy crap, people, can you imagine what it'd be like traveling with your own family in that situation? Could you imagine being so far back from your dad that he couldn't smack you at any given time? I hope kids are just taunting their dads from back there. Hey, Dad, we just spilled something. Yes. Car companies should make a hand that goes on the seat in front of the kid that just goes like that. Dad could have a little button he hits. Pop, pop, pop, pop. What?
0: John Heffron, happy Father's Day to the good dads out there. That's coming up on Sunday. Don't forget your father.
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0: The Scorps on your Thursday coming up. It's Stone Cold Factor, a bunch of Stony Baloney. We'll play the game next hour, and along the way, it's the world's greatest rock. Yeah, rocking is our business, and business is good.
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Tom Petty helping us towards Stone Cold Factor, a bunch of Stony Baloney this afternoon. Hey, I found a song that you can both turn up loud and relax to. Here's Pink Floyd.

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1: 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That's the reason why CJ is still rocking after 20 years. It's classic. We love it like you love it. CJ 105.7.

0: Time to play the game this afternoon. Stone Cold Fact or a bunch of Stony Baloney. It's where America comes to learn. That's right, people of Earth. You can't drink a beer in space. You can't drink a beer in space. Stone Cold Fact or is that a bunch of Stony Baloney? I've got your answer on the way, plus music from Nirvana.
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8: Reporting for Cromwell Media News, I'm Rob Nichols. Owensboro commissioners are moving forward with plans to rezone the nearly 122-acre Massey property on the city's west side for light industrial use. Tuesday's meeting included the first reading to change the land from rural agricultural to I-1 after a previous push for heavier I-2 industrial zoning failed. Mayor Pro Tem Bob Glenn says the move is needed so the city can use the land as intended, especially with Mid-America Air Park nearly full. Some residents voice fears out of a possible AI data center, but officials say that is not planned, and a county moratorium blocks such construction. A third arrest warrant remains active for former Kentucky Governor Matt Bevin. This week, a Jefferson County judge refused to lift the warrant after Bevin missed the deadline to produce financial documents. In reference to a lawsuit filed by his adoptive son, that lawsuit claims Bevin's son was abandoned and his old child support. Attorneys for Bevin have not yet said whether he plans to surrender to police as he faces 60 days in jail and a $500 fine for missing the deadlines. Evansville is launching a new anti-idling sign campaign at city properties this summer. The Board of Park Commissioners approved the effort Wednesday following a 2024 student design contest hosted by the Evansville Climate Collaborative. Signs will begin going up this month at locations including Swander Ice Arena, Deaconess Aquatic Center, parks, and pools. I'm Rob Nichols.
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15: Overnight, a 20% chance of rain before 11 p.m., then clearing skies with a low of 62. For Juneteenth, mostly sunny with a high of 83. Saturday, partly cloudy with a high of 86 and a 10% chance of a stray shower. Father's Day, increasing clouds with a high of 84 and a 70% chance of rain. I'm meteorologist Arden Gregory with your 14 First Alert forecast.
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0: There's a closet classic from David Essex as we wrap up Stone Cold Fact or a bunch of Stony Baloney that you can't drink beer in space. That is a Stone Cold Fact. In zero gravity, carbon dioxide bubbles aren't buoyant. Without gravity to help them rise and form that frothy head, the bubbles stay suspended in the liquid. And when you open it up, it's just a floating frothy mess. You can't clean pour a beer in space. Duh. And without gravity separating gas from liquids in the stomach, burping in space forces both gas and liquid out at the same time. It's very painful, it's messy, and it's called a wet burp. I'd like to be that first guy. I'm going to crack this cold one in space. It's like The Exorcist with a burp. It's Greg Stone, and you might want to think about that if you ever get offered a free trip to Mars and you got to sign a waiver. There may be something in there about wet burp and not being able to drink beer in space.
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0: We're headed to Canada this afternoon to meet these two teens in the neighborhood. And along the way, U2, Tesla, some ZZ Top. 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

0: All right. This afternoon, we're traveling to California to meet these two teens in the neighborhood. Let me ask you a question. Is the new suburban terror teenagers on e-bikes?
1: Oh, who are the people in your neighborhood? The people that you meet each day.
0: Well, if you haven't heard about this yet, there's cops in Southern California looking for two teens who rode through a Walmart on their e-bikes. There's footage of them doing all that crazy stuff. You know, some shopper yells at them. Here's what's interesting is that there's a guy in this video who is riding a mobility scooter who tries to knock the kids down. Tries to stop him. He later said that the Walmart employees wouldn't do anything about it. And he thinks cops should be more proactive when it comes to impounding these motorcycles. How many more people have to get killed for this to stop? I'm not sure how many people have been killed in Walmart by e-bikers. I'm not clear on that. The e-bike situation is dangerous, especially most of these kids aren't wearing helmets. In this video, they are, but the kids in my neighborhood, they don't wear helmets. And I'm like yelling at them. I'm like, if you don't want the cops to see your face, wear a helmet. So, I mean, you know, you're doing two things, right? You're protecting that noggin of yours because you're eventually going to grow up and you're going to need that brain. And secondly, you're going to, you know, keep from being prosecuted. Make sure the bike is black, no identifying colors, stickers, anything like that. Black helmet, black, everything black, okay? Don't ask me how I know. It's Greg Stone. Stay out of trouble, kids. Wear a helmet.
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8: Reporting for Cromwell Media News, I'm Rob Nichols. Owensboro commissioners are moving forward with plans to rezone the nearly 122-acre Massey property on the city's west side for light industrial use. Tuesday's meeting included the first reading to change the land from rural agricultural to I-1 after a previous push for heavier I-2 industrial zoning failed. Mayor Pro Tem Bob Glenn says the move is needed so the city can use the land as intended, especially with Mid-America Air Park nearly full. Some residents voice fears out of a possible AI data center, but officials say that is not planned, and a county moratorium blocks such construction. A third arrest warrant remains active for former Kentucky Governor Matt Bevin. This week, a Jefferson County judge refused to lift the warrant after Bevin missed the deadline to produce financial documents. In reference to a lawsuit filed by his adoptive son, that lawsuit claims Bevin's son was abandoned and his old child support. Attorneys for Bevin have not yet said whether he plans to surrender to police as he faces 60 days in jail and a $500 fine for missing the deadlines. Evansville is launching a new anti-idling sign campaign at city properties this summer. The Board of Park Commissioners approved the effort Wednesday following a 2024 student design contest hosted by the Evansville Climate Collaborative. Signs will begin going up this month at locations including Swander Ice Arena, Deaconess Aquatic Center, parks, and pools. I'm Rob Nichols.
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14: Overnight, a 20% chance of rain before 11 p.m., then clearing skies with a low of 62. For Juneteenth, mostly sunny with a high of 83. Saturday, partly cloudy with a high of 86 and a 10% chance of a stray shower. Father's Day, increasing clouds with a high of 84 and a 70% chance of rain. I'm meteorologist Arden Gregory with your 14 First Alert forecast.
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0: tomorrow, Team USA is back at it with World Cup group play. That almost sounds like some sort of sexual event, doesn't it? They'll take on Team Australia. That is tomorrow. Good luck to Team USA.
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0: classic from Aerosmith, wrapping up my portion of your Thursday. Thanks for having us in your speakers. We'll be back tomorrow. Help you kick off that weekend. Same stony time, same stony place.
1: This is not headline news. Johnny Depp's next movie is called Day Drinker. To prepare for the role, he studied a midday disc jockey. The Grammys are adding 5 new categories, with hopes they'll get 5 new viewers. A 6-year-old kid on a field trip found a Viking sword that had been buried for 1,300 years. Now we wait to find out if he becomes a superhero or supervillain. And a study finds that extreme exercise can increase belly fat. Well, that's why I never go overboard on exercise. Or underboard. I'm mostly smorgasbord. This is not headline news.
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